0: Henrietta. Drew, his favorite song is Body Like a Back Road.
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1: Hey, this is Lincoln from Utah. I was wondering if you could play Dylan Scott.
0: Yep, I sure can. Here's What He'll Never Have. Thanks so much for calling the show tonight.

0: Lainey's wallet. 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
1: 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I won't lie to you about that. Like, the first 7 years was rough, but the last seven, because it's been 14 total, have been really great. And I have met some of my most favorite people on the face of the earth here, and people who would fight a grizzly bear for me, and I do the same.
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One of my favorite things to do is introduce you to brand new country artists. 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

Next month, we've got the CMA Awards coming up. Lainey Wilson's going to be hosting again. And this gal has 9 nominations. Of course, one of those categories, she's up against herself. Here's Love and Life again, LLA.

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Is there anything she can't do? Check her out doing some Bob Marley.

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0: Blake Shelton giving Nashville songwriters lots of props.
1: Never really considered myself a great songwriter, and the reason is because there's so many incredible songwriters in Nashville, and I wouldn't be sitting here with a career right now if it wasn't for the songwriters in Nashville and the publishers who took a chance on me, especially as a young artist. Austin was a song that was pitched to me by two unknown songwriters, Kirsty Manna and David Kent, and they took a chance on me. I took a chance on them, and it just shows you when the right artist gets the right song, it can create and change the course of someone's life forever, and it did for me. And right up until recently, I just recorded now my 200th album, it feels like, and I've got one song on there that I wrote, and the rest are all other writers in Nashville, because I'm always hearing something that it just blows me away.
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0: anytime soon. And Jason Aldean chatting a little about new artists and the use of social media.
1: Well, I mean, I think social media, you know, that's been a huge part of a lot of these guys, you know, and we didn't have that really coming out. I mean, I remember, you know.
2: Now, we were dropping dimes in the payphone to request songs at the radio station.
1: Absolutely.
2: Back then, you got to pull over on the side of the street.
1: And I remember CMT had like a message board. Like, that was the big thing back then. And then MySpace, you know, and some of that stuff. But it wasn't like it is now where you can drop a song and, you know, drop a little 30-second video on the song. The next thing you know, that thing's viral and it's whatever. So, you know, there's a lot more, I feel like, at their fingertips to be able to, like, get their music out a lot quicker. And I feel like, you know, guys are taking advantage of that, you know, and it's a cool thing to see. I'm a little bit more old school where it's like, I'm not used to that. So, you know, I don't capture everything and I don't think like that. So I don't think, oh, I need to go shoot a 30-second clip and try to get this out there. I'm just like, I want to go make a record, go tour, do my thing. And, but I think it's been a big thing for those guys, you know, and the ones that are kind of taking advantage of that and getting it out there. It's been huge, and it's been big for the genre too. I mean, country music's bigger now than it's been, you know, in a long time. So,
2: worldwide now.
1: Yeah, absolutely. Yeah. And we just got back from Australia, so you can kind of see where streaming has taken everything global. We were in Australia 10 years ago and people kind of knew the music, but not really. And then we go back this time now that streaming's a big thing and, you know, shows are packed and they're singing every word. So it's streaming has really kind of bridged the gap as far as that goes.
2: Totally has.
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0: From a broke 21-year-old on a weekend right to breaking records right here at Country Radio, Jacob Hackworth's What Took You So Long? It's his debut that almost never happened.
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0: Thanks so much for that request. Make Me Wanna. And Thomas Rhett, who, by the way, says he could eat margarita pizza from Italy every day.
1: The pizza just puts our pizza to shame. Yeah, it's just thinner, and the tomato sauce is so much fresher. And it, oh my gosh, I could eat that margarita pizza every day.
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0: Tucker Wetmore got asked by a fan the other day if he was dating Ella Langley, and his response was, next question, don't blame him. Here's Brunette.
1: Who knows I got a time, and there's a few in here now. Well, I learned my lesson too many times. Blows like you put me through.

0: What if?
1: I haven't been so hooked on an up-and-comer's music since Morgan Wallen came out. This guy is just phenomenal. Blake Whiten, here's Bet on That.

remember the first time I met Luke Bryan. He said his first baby was on the way. That baby is now a football player. Bo, his son. It's insane how fast time flies. Here's Country and She Knows It.

0: rethink some things. Luke Holmes' latest on Country Nights Live. You know, he got denied from The Voice once and used that letter as a whole lot of motivation.
1: They sent me a letter. I had it on my wall for a long time. It wasn't a, like, I'm going to show them thing. It wasn't that at all. To me, the letter was validation of the things that I already thought, right? Which were, I think that I have the ability to do this, right? And so getting on the show, to me, it was never about that. It was never like, oh, I need to be on the show. That'll be my big break. That was not the thought at the time. The letter essentially said, hey, you're a really great singer, but like, this is a show. And like, there needs to be like entertainment value. And like, we have to be able to like tell a story. And like, you just don't really have a story.
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1: You ever feel like you're not getting enough sleep? Well, here's some strange comfort. You are built that way. Of all the primates on Earth, humans sleep the least. That's according to anthropologist David Sampson, who for his new book, called The Sleepless Ape, actually climbed trees to study how chimpanzees sleep. His models predicted humans should sleep about 10 and a half hours a night, but most of us only get about 7. So we are evolutionary outliers. But here's the useful part. Sampson says if you are struggling with sleep, don't obsess over the sleep itself. Focus on getting back in sync with the sun. Let natural light wake you up in the morning, catch some daylight midday, and as the sun goes down, dim the lights and ease off the screens. Or put it another way, before you reach for supplements, try reaching for some sunlight. I'm Dr. Sanjay Gupta, helping you live a better life.
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0: Don't forget, With the Bev Rainey is how you find us on Instagram, Facebook, and TikTok if you want to check out videos of all your favorite artists on the show. Here's Justin Moore. We didn't have much.
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1: Eric Church's big-hearted Hurricane Helene project is finally becoming reality. Families have started moving into Blue Haven, the community his Chief Cares Foundation built for survivors who lost everything. The first 12 families are in, with 26 more on the way. Eric says it's not just about giving people a home. It's about helping them rebuild enough to lift someone else up. One new resident said, "I prayed for a shack, and God gave me a mansion." Shania Twain is dropping new music Friday, an extended edition of Little Miss Twain with 6 brand new songs. She's also narrating her 2011 memoir, From This Moment On, now available, saying revisiting her story feels personal, like she's telling it directly to you. And Garth Brooks just added 2 Kansas City dates to his 2026 Blame It All on My Roots Arena Tour. November 6th and 7th at T-Mobile Center. Tickets go on sale October 16th at noon Central. All seats priced at $155. Garth says playing KC on a Chiefs home game weekend makes it a full-on party. That's your Country Nights Live news update. I'm Bev Rainey.
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1: Hey, this is Kevin Corpo calling from Naval, Wisconsin. And I would really love to hear Holding Down by Chase Matthews.
0: Will do for you. Thanks for calling in, my friend.

I'm telling you, when you listen to Charles Wesley Godwin's music, he's got a new album out. Oh my goodness, you're going to start, get all the way through it, and want to play it all over again. It's so good. Here he is with Luke Holmes, Better That Way.

0: It's the Fall with Cody Johnson, who's talking a little here about being named in a song.
1: Probably a Texas song. I think that might be the only time I've ever been mentioned. It was Randy Rogers and Wade Bowen. They put me in a song, said something about Kojo's running across a rodeo stage, and I was like, ah, I got mentioned in a song. But I don't know. It'd be kind of cool to be mentioned in somebody's song. I always remember Much Too Young by Garth Brooks when he said a worn-out tape of Chris LeDoux, and I was like, that is the coolest line ever in a song. And I'm sure Chris LeDoux's chest poked out a little bit when he heard it.
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Good morning, good evening, whatever time of day it is for you. Always happy that you are here. My name is Justin. This is the Overnight Ride. Morgan Wade on the show tonight. Remember her song, Wilder Days? It's stuck in my head for 8 years now. We'll talk to her coming up in a few. It's Coe Wetzel, Ella Langley, and Jaded.

0: the show tonight. My name's Justin. This is The Overnight Ride. She's got a brand new song called Old History with John Paul White, formerly of the Civil Wars, which every time I go on social media, at least once a week, someone says, I wish the Civil Wars would get back together. Now, you two are together on a song. How'd it come about?
1: I have been such a fan of his. Obviously, a huge fan of Civil Wars, too. Just everything that he touches is so great. Uh-huh. From writing to singing, everything. And so during COVID, I was starting to do the Zoom co-writes. And he was one of the first people I asked to write with.
0: Uh-huh.
1: And we got on a Zoom and we wrote Old History, and that was like 6 years ago. And then that was it. It like sat there, and I was like going back through, you know, all my demos and stuff like that. And I was like, oh my gosh, I have to do something with this song. And so I recorded it, sent it down to him, and he cut his half down in Alabama. And now here we are. And I'm so glad that this came to life because it is a great, great song. I loved it, but I'm just obsessed with him. I think he's so great.
0: So you forgot about it for a while and then it came back around?
1: Yeah, that's kind of how I wrote this song with him before like Reckless came out.
0: Mm-hmm.
1: So like the fact that he wanted to write with me and I didn't even have a record or anything out like this, you know, was really cool. That just shows what kind of guy he is, because I was just a fan and it was like he didn't really have anything to go off of.
0: Mm.
1: Hey, okay, she has a catalog. I didn't have anything, but he still wrote with me. So, but yeah, I was like, which that was such a weird time too, writing on Zoom. So we've only met twice. We did this road trip to Raleigh show with the band American Aquarium, like, 5 years ago, and so I met him once there, and then, you know, I saw him a few weeks ago.
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Corey Kent still celebrating his new album, Heartland Rock and Roll. My name's Justin. It's The Overnight Ride. Popped up at a couple places the other night here in Nashville. One was Tootsie's, the legendary Tootsie's. Right when he was done, he got in the crowd and just started drinking with everybody. Seems to me he's in a happy place with the brand new album. It's Corey in Empty Words.

Lauren Elena out on her stages tour. Her pre-show warm-up has included dancing by the lake, sampling wine, sampling chicken salad, and shopping for knickknacks. Then she gets on stage and tears it up. It's Lauren Elena, Chase Matthew, and All My Exes. Another

0: Morgan Wade is on the show tonight. My name's Justin. It's The Overnight Ride. Back in July, you had a brand new song, Love's Insane, come out. Were you sitting on that one as well?
1: Since last summer.
2: Okay.
1: So, yeah, and then I started playing it on an acoustic tour in Canada in October, and I was like, got the crowd reaction from that one, just playing it acoustic. I was like, we have to cut this. We have to get it out. So then the minute that I went over to Warner, I was like, okay, let's roll.
2: Are you one of the people that'll write a song and then let it kind of marinate, or do you try and get it out fast?
1: I like to go cut it, but like now that I'm, you know, my guitar player Clint's my producer, so I will just go to his house and we'll take 3 or 4 hours and knock out some demos so I can at least listen to it and like get it down and be like, do I want to use this? Do I not want to use this? Do I want to pitch it? What do I want to do?
0: Talked about old history earlier in the hour, talking about Love's Insane now. Two polar opposite songs. Are you one of those people that has an idea and you got to get it down right away?
1: Yeah, I feel like that. You know, I wrote 4 new songs last week that I think will definitely go on a record. Mm. And then sometimes you have stuff like, I feel like this song, Old History, won't be on the next record. It'll probably just be this standalone song, but it was a beautiful song, and I was excited to do it, and I think that that's just kind of where I'm at now. Like, hey, if I love it, I'm going to do it. And generally, if I love it, my fans are going to love it most of the time.
3: 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Second and third shifters, we are here for you. More of The Overnight Ride is next.
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You can always find me there. Text the show, 615-737-1033. It's Jacob Hackworth. And what took you so long? You told

probably the coolest person at any Dylan Scott show a couple days ago. A Vietnam War vet was front row at Dylan's show in an all red suit, jamming out, knew every single word. So Dylan brought him up on stage and they danced together. It's what he'll never have on the overnight ride. Girl.

Ryan's Justin. It is the overnight ride. Morgan Wade is on the show tonight. We'll talk with her in just a couple minutes. Right now, Ella Langley, be her on the overnight ride.

0: Wade is on the show tonight. My name's Justin. It's the Overnight Ride. You got a song come out back in July. Love's Insane. Kind of has an 80s vibe to it. Some synthesizer. Let me say it again. Some synthesizer. When you're going for an idea like that, was the 80s kind of vibe always in your mind?
1: When I write everything, it's just me and an acoustic guitar. Mm-hmm. And so if I did everything just me and an acoustic guitar, it would sound exactly the same.
0: Yeah.
1: So it's cool to go into the studio and then, but yeah, the synth on it is cool. But we kind of, that's the cool thing about Clint Wells producing everything, because he plays with me, so he tours with me. So he also has this idea of, hey, I can envision what the fans are going to be like, when we're in there. And I think that that's a big part of it, too.
0: Are you a melody first or a lyric person first?
1: A lot of times, I'm going to say more so lyrics. Uh-huh. But when I hear, when there's a lyric in my head, I hear it with a melody already, which is interesting. But definitely lyrics, because I'm a words person.
0: Okay, this one might be a little hard. Just stay with me. I ask everybody this. It's not hard. You can think about it.
1: I was told these would be easy questions for me. No,
0: these are easy. Reckless is 2021. Party's Over is 2025. From that album to the latest album, how have you grown as an artist?
1: Well, it is interesting. A couple things. One, I go back and listen to the songs from Reckless. I did that recently because, you forget a lot of stuff that you've put out and how much your vocals change from that time. Like now that I'm in my 30s versus when I was in my 20s, like you don't quite realize that. I'm just trying to evolve. I think I have. I mean, I would hope I'm not the same person, but a lot of those songs I had written pre-sobriety as well. And so, now I've been sober for 9 years and some of those were like older songs. So it's very interesting. But I think as an artist, I'm just trying to care less about what everybody thinks and like, okay, it does not matter. You don't have to fit into this box. Cause I think Reckless came out and I was doing everything that everyone was telling me to do, even if I didn't want to do it. And I think that backfires sometimes. And not that it was any specific people or that anyone was telling me any wrong advice, but I wasn't like, hey, is this actually what I want to do? People don't know. You can work with a lot of different people and you just have to find that rhythm of, this isn't for me and this is for me and I'm going to try this even if no one else agrees with me. So I think that's where I'm at.
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Could always work in your golf game. That's what Kane Brown is doing. You take two pillows, you put a solo cup in between in your living room, and you putt into that. He did it the other day, and he got a hole in one. It's miles on it on the overnight ride. New truck, big.

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1: Howdy to Florida and Michigan. 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It's the Overnight Ride. I asked Cheyenne the Pony Girl the weird thing she does with her glasses. She licks them clean. 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

0: 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The Overnight Ride. Live from Nashville and heard across America. We'll be right back.
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know the lore behind Blake Whiten. Puts up a cover of a Morgan Wallen song on social media. It blows up. It goes viral. Now he's on the radio. And now he's going back to Australia to play country music for the second time. It's Bet on That on the Overnight Ride.

My name's Justin. It's the Overnight Ride. Morgan Wade is on the show. Talk to her in a couple minutes. From one Morgan to another, it's Morgan Wallen. And been by now. No need.

0: My name's Justin. This is the Overnight Ride. Morgan Wade is here. You have a very distinct sound, but you grew up around bluegrass. So how do we get here? Because you don't sound like bluegrass now.
1: So my grandfather, growing up in Floyd, Floyd is huge for bluegrass music, that entire area. Friday nights, the Floyd Country Store, just playing out on the streets. Mm. So that's what I grew up listening to. But I did not like bluegrass music. Was never something that I was like, I'm going to play that one day. But what I'm drawn to, no matter what genre it is lyrics. And so I've always said, I was like, you would be listening to this song that musically it sounds so happy, but they're talking about killing their wife and throwing her down a well.
0: Yeah.
1: And then getting drunk after it. And then it's like in all these, you know, my grandpa's just over there like nodding his head. People are flat footing to it, you know, and I'm just like, okay, I'm super. But, you know, so it was like there was that. And then as I got older, of course, you know, I'm so glad that I grew up with like I had all these different musical influences. Mm. My grandfather was into bluegrass and I had one grandma and she was like all into, you know, Johnny Cash. It was Elvis, Loretta Lynn, Dolly, all of that, like the cool music. And then my parents were listening to, you know, Tim McGraw, Faith Hill, Shania Twain, you know, Garth, all that. Like, so I just had this crazy amount of, like, different music. And so then once I got older, I just remember, like, something that really stuck out to me was, like, I think it was my senior year was Same Trailer, Different Park came out. And I remember Merry-Go-Round. And I remember hearing that song. And that is one song that I'm wish I wrote that song, like, always. That's a no-skip record, and I was just like, this is really cool. What is this? And I hadn't quite heard writing like that before, and then I think that kind of changed, like, a lot for me, because I was like, okay, look at this is, like, on mainstream radio, and it's lyrically so cool, and so I think that I just went through all these different transitions, but, like, finding that was really a big game changer for me.
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We may be getting new Florida Georgia Line music, but we now know we're getting more new music from Tyler Hubbard, one half of FGL. Right now, it's Land on the Overnight Ride. Land.

I'm Justin. It is the Overnight Ride, as always. Instagram, Justin Off Air. The text line, 615-737-1033. Big thank you to Morgan Wade for stopping by the show tonight. More with her in just about 6 minutes. Right now, Jason Aldean in Anytime Soon.

0: Morgan Wade is here. My name's Justin. It's the Overnight Ride. Earlier in the hour, you were talking about Casey Musgraves and same trailer, different park. It's crazy how many people bring that record up and say it changed their lives.
1: That's such a great record. And Casey's great. And I think she's so talented. But I was talking about that the other day. And I remember I was actually on a date with this guy. And he was like, I don't like this song. And
0: nope.
1: I was like, and goodbye. I just remember being like, why do you not like this song? Such a great song. I mean, it's so poetic and witty and everything. But I just remember specifically, I had been to Applebee's, as one does. I've been to Applebee's and I got in his truck and that song was playing and I was like,
0: have you been back to Applebee's since? Did it ruin Applebee's for you?
1: You know, I've not been to Applebee's in a long time. Are we about to leave and go to Applebee's?
0: Dude, the quesadilla burger or the wonton tacos. I'm an Applebee's aficionado, so you know.
1: Okay, what's the like salad and it has all the little
0: crunch. Oh, the Asian crunch salad.
1: I would eat that. I'm not lying. I would go get that right now and I would get some apps. Do they have cheese sticks?
0: Oh yeah.
1: I have not had mozzarella cheese sticks in a long time.
0: And they used to do half price apps after 9. So in high school, I'm like, this is the greatest thing in the world.
1: Well, in high school, it would be like, oh my gosh, he's taking me to Olive Garden. And then it would be like, girl, he's ready. Get you to Olive Garden. But if it was like Carrabba's was like the level of like, what are you dating? Like a billionaire.
0: And if you got your dessert at Carrabba's.
1: Oh, yeah. Like, but it was, but also, which everything's expensive now. Yeah. So I don't even want to, you know, don't even get me. I don't even know. Applebee's is probably through the roof right now. Everything's expensive.
0: If they kept the cheap, I'm going back. I haven't been in forever either.
1: Okay. I love this now that I know this about you.
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Topps Trading Cards, the Allen and Ginter packs. That is where you will find the official Luke Combs trading card, which is autographed and looked like it's numbered too. So very collectible. Charles Wesley Godwin, Luke Combs. Better that way.

From the mind of Parker McCollum, I'm Justin. It's the Overnight Ride. He puts it up on social media. We read it here. We ponder it. Your yoga pants ain't even been to yoga. Just the liquor store and Target. My running shoes, they've never been running. They've only been to the liquor store and Target as well. So I feel that one. Shook me to my core.

It is the Overnight Ride. My name is Justin. Morgan Wade is on the show tonight covering new music, Applebee's, and opening for Shinedown. We'll talk to her in just a couple minutes. Right now, Justin Moore, and time's ticking.

0: My name's Justin. It's the Overnight Ride. Morgan Wade is here. So you've opened up for Alanis Morissette, Joan Jett, Shinedown. Crossing genres is an opening act. Do you get nervous or you just go out there and do your job?
1: I think, yeah, for sure. The first show that I did with Alanis and Joan, I look over and they were watching me. Alanis and Joan Jett watching you. So I'm like, okay, all right, great. They were both so amazing. Coolest people ever. I felt I really meshed well with their crowd. And I will say that's like something you want to when you go out on these tours is you want to make their fans your fans. And I definitely did, because now with touring, people will be like, I saw you with Joan and Alanis. And so I'm like, okay, awesome. I was really nervous about Shinedown because they are heavier.
0: Yeah.
1: And they put on a crazy show.
0: A lot of pyro, a lot of fire.
1: Yeah. And so it was like, you know, vastly, vastly different. I feel like that it did make a lot of sense, you know, with Joan and Alanis, like especially two, you know, awesome women. I was obviously very scared, but I was like I felt so comfortable with them being there and everything. But with Shinedown, their production is so crazy.
0: And oh, yeah.
1: So
0: it's like a circus.
1: Oh, yeah. So I was nervous and I was like, all right, we have to make this heavy. This cannot be, you know, a lighter set. Like, this has to be a heavy set. And I think we did a really good job with that. I came off of that feeling really good. And it was really cool. They're awesome. I love all of them. You know, it was Beartooth for the first half with Shinedown. Okay. And then, Bush.
0: That's crazy.
1: Second half. And so, like, talking to Gavin and like, talking to him about creatine backstage. And just, like, I'm like, what is, like, but everyone's so nice. I've been so blessed to, like, all these different tours to go on and like meet. But, you know, putting me in front of Shinedown's fan base, polar opposite fan base than anyone I'm ever going to be in front of. Whereas, you know, with Joan and Alanis, like there's was some like crossover, like people that knew of me and also knew of them. But with Shinedown, that wasn't really, those people didn't really know me. So I had to go out there and like, I had to work for that one. And which is fine. That's what you want to do.
0: Yeah.
1: But then they were like, there were a lot of people that were like, hey, I didn't know about you. But
0: now I do.
1: I left and I'm like, cool. All right. And so to win over those people that were like, didn't necessarily probably understand why I was there, like, that was a good feeling.
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0: One more show left on the Double Down Tour this year. I feel like Jason Aldean and Luke Bryan are going to do it again next year or sometime soon. Luke says Jason has bad breath because his favorite pizza topping is green olives.
1: Ugh.
0: Luke, kiss tomorrow goodbye on the Overnight Ride.

Lauren Elena out on tour right now. Her new Stages tour. Chase Matthew just put out some new music at midnight tonight. Here they are together. It's All My Exes on the Overnight Ride.

0: Song hasn't been out that long, and this is how you know it's a hit. People are already on social media partner dancing to this one. It's Jordan Davis, Mess, on the Overnight Ride.
1: I've been letting that dust pile up on a bottle sitting high on that shelf.

Tucker Wentmore's social media comment of the night comes from Alexander, who is questioning the size of the shirts that Tucker wears on stage, saying they are schmediums. Tuck, who told you that on the overnight ride?

0: 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The Overnight Ride will be right back.
1: Everybody, get on the floor. Everybody.
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Lainey Wilson giving us a brand new song today. Looks like we are well on our way to a brand new album. Sooner than later. John Mayer's on this one playing guitar. It's Lainey Wilson. Phone, keys, wallet on the overnight ride.

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Ian Munsick, Love is Blind.

My name's Justin. It is the Overnight Ride. We have made it to the end of the week, which means another country star on the show. We'll talk with Morgan Wade in just a couple minutes. Right now, it's Zach John King and Get to Drinkin'.

0: Morgan Wade is here. My name's Justin. It's the Overnight Ride. So you're on Dutton Ranch. Was that your first time acting?
1: I shot one movie, and it's not out yet. It's about female bull riders, and that was really cool. And shot that down in Texas 2-3 years ago. That whole business is like polar opposite of.
0: Oh, it takes forever.
1: It takes forever, and it's so much money, and it's crazy. So fortunately, I had that.
0: Mm.
1: But yeah, this was like I read for it. A few days later, I found out I got it. And then I was on tour with Shinedown. So on days off, I was like flying down to Texas and doing a fitting and then flying back, playing a show, then flying back, filming stuff. And it was really
0: better to be busy than bored.
1: Oh, yeah, for sure. There was no being bored. It was just being very nervous that I was going to be the one to like mess stuff up. Like,
0: yeah.
1: Didn't want to be the one that's like in there delaying everybody.
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horseback. 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

Cody Loden, Drinks Can Drink on the Overnight Ride, officially confirmed via Russell Dickerson. Album number 5 for him is loading. It's worth your while on the Overnight Ride.

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special nights for Megan Maroney. One night she's doing the entire Lucky album. The next night she's doing the entire Am I Okay album. And I'm pretty sure it's sold out immediately. Does this mean a new record's on the way? We're wrapping up those two and some special shows. Cloud 9, a couple more dates left overseas.

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Lavana is checking in. Ava and Dorothy, thanks for shooting me a text. It's John Party Boots Off on the Overnight Ride.

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Hey, the wind's going to be really crazy this weekend. 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

0: across the Hoosier State, but we still have to watch Isaias very closely. I'm Chief Meteorologist Ryan Martin with Hoosier Act Today's Indiana Farm Forecast. Your Friday looks great. Saturday, also not too shabby. Now, I will raise a little bit of a red flag for later this afternoon into this evening. We're watching a disturbance come through Iowa this morning. It's going to streak across northern Illinois, southern Wisconsin, kind of runs out of gas as it gets here. But clouds, yeah, we probably see some of those in northern Indiana as we approach sunset. I won't rule out a spit or a sprinkle up north. On to Isaias, moving ashore down in the Alabama, Florida panhandle areas later this evening into the overnight. It moves north through tomorrow, and I think by Sunday morning we're seeing action over southern Indiana, but the northern extent of this moisture not nearly as strong. So draw a line from Portland, Indiana to Terre Haute. South of that line, that's where the rain comes. Everyone else stays dry. I'm Ryan Martin.
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20: Well, it's the day we've all been waiting for, Friday.
21: October 9th.
20: Unless you work weekends, so maybe you're waiting for Wednesday.
21: That's true. That is true.
20: Yes. But for any of us, no matter when you work, you can be excited that you could win a trip to Mexico. And this is so cool because we're giving a trip away a day, every single day. This is not just one. Mm-hmm. And it's a trip for four. So you get to take three people to an all-inclusive Dreams Resort and Spa.
21: Which is awesome because you'd think, okay, Dreams Resort and Spa, one, two, maybe three options. 16.
20: Nope. 16 options. You heard right.
21: And that's tip of the iceberg, because your airfare is also included in this. So you literally don't have to worry about anything other than selecting the people that you decide to make these memories with.
20: How cool is that?
21: It's pretty neat.
20: Yeah, you pick the location. Yes, it's all inclusive. There's a trip a day, and you don't get to take just one person. You take three.
21: So
20: that's probably going to be your hardest decision.
21: Honestly, it is. Yeah. It really, really is. Also, which swimsuit do you bring? That might also be a tough one.
20: Because Matt has such a selection.
21: Oh, I have a vast array of... Yeah, you don't want to know what I wear. Anyway.
20: What?
21: It's uncomfortable.
20: You're a Speedo?
21: No.
20: Oh. I was worried. That's what you were trying to tell us.
21: Maybe. No,
20: no,
21: just
20: you
21: kidding.
20: Don't.
21: I do not. No, absolutely not. However, the other, we'll say, little bit of work... is so easy that literally your child could do it for
20: That's
21: you.
20: True.
21: That's
20: that
21: how easy
20: is true.
21: It is. You have to text the national keyword.
20: It's a text message.
21: Dreams. D-R-E-A-M-S. Dreams. As in Dreams Resorts and Spas, or all the dreams of going on vacation with no stress are now going to become a reality for you.
20: How about Stephanie, who says she's never gone on vacation?
21: Which...
20: She's dreaming of this.
21: I hope she gets it. I really do.
20: She's listening right now. She says she does not miss a keyword.
21: All right.
20: Even the 6 a.m.
21: Stephanie, dreams. D-R-E-A-M-S. And send that to the phone number 95819. There you go.
20: It's easy.
21: Yeah. Oh, wait. One more thing.
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0: That's All My Exes, Lauren Elena, along with Chase Matthew, who will be here hanging out with you on November 5th, 8 Second Saloon. He's our WFMS Acoustic Jam headliner. And the tickets are so cheap, $15. That's it.
1: Incredible.
0: So if you want tickets and you don't have yours yet, because the VIP has sold out and he did sell out his last show here, so don't get shut out. Text Jam to 255-9367. We'll send you a link. Right now, we're looking for the smartest person awake.
2: With a population of over 2 million people in central Indiana, there can only be one. Are you the smartest person awake?
1: Let us find out. And today it is sponsored by Basement Systems of Indiana, the all things basement-y company.
0: They handle anything in your basement?
1: Yeah. You have a basement? You should have them.
0: That's right.
1: In your phone, in your mind. Smart people do this.
0: If you have a couch in your basement, you should have Basement Systems of Indiana.
1: That's right. All right. 33% of Americans say they never do this at home. What is it?
0: They never do it?
1: Never do it.
0: Do you?
1: Yeah. Inadvertently, this happened, was it Monday or Sunday? I think it was Sunday. Inadvertently.
0: Okay, so it's rare for you?
1: Yeah, I would say it's rare.
0: All right.
1: Your clues are, makes noise. If it's super loud and continuous, get out.
0: What?
1: And a small button helps.
0: Oh.
1: 255-9367. 255-9367. Makes a noise. But if it's super loud and continuous, then get out. Also, a small button helps. 255-9367. If you want to take a guess and see if you are the smartest person awake. Are you the smartest person, Mike Deb?
0: I'm thinking I know what it is.
1: Okay, all
0: right. But I'm too tired to write it down, so you're just going to have to wait.
1: All right, we'll find out here.
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1: And warm today with a high of 83. Tomorrow turns mostly cloudy, a little bit breezy, high 78. And then Sunday brings morning showers with a high 72.
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0: Good morning. It is Deb and Matt in the morning. And every day at this time, we look for the smartest person awake.
2: With a population of over 2 million people in central Indiana, there can only be one. Are you the smartest person awake?
1: Let's find out. And our question today is brought to you by Basement Systems of Indiana, the all things basement-y company. 33% of Americans say that they never do this at home. What is it? Your clues: makes noise, but if it's super loud and continuous, then get out. Also, a small button helps. So, John in Taylorsville, what do you think the answer is?
21: Oh, they don't check their smoke detectors or change their bikes.
1: Yes, that's it. Yes. They're not testing them. Interesting, because I don't know if I necessarily remember the last time I just tested it. However, Amanda made steak on Sunday, and she pan-fried it in the house. I'm in the garage, and all of a sudden I'm hearing the alarm go off.
0: Oh, no.
1: And I'm thinking it's the neighbor's house because it kind of sounds distant. And I'm, you know, working on power tools. All of a sudden, she comes out. I have to climb on the chair and, like, hit the reset button. Everything's fine. But I'm like, okay, good thing they work.
0: Yeah, right?
1: So.
21: Absolutely. Yeah.
1: John, what about you? When was the last time you you checked yours?
21: Well, check them very recently now. I think you guys caught a text from me earlier this week. I'm the one that had the fire in March and lost my house.
0: That's right.
1: Yes.
0: Oh, my gosh. Okay. We are so sorry to hear that, but I'm glad that things are turning around for you.
21: Yep. Appreciate that. But, yeah, we after that, we kind of check everything religiously.
1: It is actually Fire Prevention Day, and so that's part of the reason why we wanted to do this question today is when you get home, check your smoke detectors. If you haven't for a while, make sure that they work. Because that could be the thing that saves lives. So, there you go.
21: Yeah, absolutely. I mean, I think they, honestly, after what happened to us, you know, we dive into it a lot more. You should change your batteries every year. You should monthly check your smoke detectors. And on top of that, I think the box says replace them every 10 years, but the fire department, I think they suggest like every 3 to 5 years to replace them. So
1: definitely
21: just a heads up on that.
1: So. And while you're at it, carbon monoxide detectors too. Check them. So do that.
21: Well, very much so. Very much so.
1: John, you gave us a correct answer, man. Let's have you go ahead and claim your title. All right.
21: This is John from Taylorsville. I'm the smartest person awake for the whole weekend, right?
1: That's right.
21: Yeehaw!
1: There you go, buddy. Appreciate you. Go ahead and listening and joining the conversation and being the smartest person awake. We love intelligence here, don't we, Dub?
0: We sure, of course. I mean, that's what we're all about.
1: Well.

0: beatdown. 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Showroom. And Jessica is here. First timer, by the way. So, Jessica, what made you say, you know what, today is my day?
1: Well, I mean, I beat her in the car and, you know, we're going to give it a go.
0: All right. She decided let's take the show from the car to the road.
2: It's a different environment.
0: A different car.
2: No. It's just a different concept.
1: I'm going to try to take you.
0: All right. I like it. All right. Well, Jessica, as you've heard before, we need Deb to get out of here, and you're the only one that can get her out. We need you to say, bye, Deb.
1: Bye-bye, Debbie Webby. We'll see you in a bit.
2: Oh, ooh, no, Debbie she Webby. Did not. I hate Debbie Webby.
0: Debbie Webby.
1: I got to throw you off your game.
2: Oh, this is a bunch of crap.
0: I love it.
2: All right. All right. Jessica's a loser.
0: Well, that wasn't even trash talk. That was just mean.
2: I'm just going to be mean.
0: All right. Well, Jess, 5 questions are coming your way. You have to get more right in order to say that you can beat Deb. But if you get the same amount right or fewer right, then you can't beat Deb. Question 1. You've heard of Bumble, right?
1: Uh-huh.
0: Okay. Well, this is kind of the opposite. The dating app Upward has a new feature including chivalry mode for women who don't want to make the first move. And also, there's a marriage timeline which lets you suggest a proposed wedding date. How about that?
1: Oh, wow. Okay.
0: That's a little creepy to me. All right.
1: Yeah. Let's put our cart before the horse.
0: Exactly. Now, in mythology, what winged figure is associated with matchmaking?
1: Oh, my God. I know this is wrong. A winged feature? Pegasus. That's probably wrong. No, oh, Cupid. That's my final answer, Cupid. God, that was so bad.
0: Just in time. Question 2. Tony Romo is officially out at CBS Sports following his DUI arrest in July. He had about 4 years and $72 million left on his contract, and he's actually likely to keep most of that money. What NFL team did Tony Romo play for?
1: Oh, Jesus, Lord. I am so terrible. I don't know. The Giants.
0: Question 3. A 26-year-old man in Georgia was arrested last week after he faked a medical emergency and called 911 to avoid paying for his Red Lobster. How about that, huh?
1: Okie dokie.
0: He must have went big because he owed about $63.77, but thought his illness would get him out of it. Now, which of these artists is not from Georgia?

0: Jason Aldean, Eric Church, or Kane Brown?
1: God. Let's go for Eric Church.
0: Question number four. Dakota Johnson hosted SNL and her good friend Taylor Swift came out as a surprise while Dakota was joking about her doomed relationships and musicians. What movie franchise featured Dakota Johnson as Anastasia Steele?
1: 50 Shades of Grey.
0: And it might be Anastasia or Anastasia. I don't know because I've never seen it.
1: You should watch it. It's good.
0: Oh, yeah. I'm going to get right on it. I'll take your word for it, okay? Number five. A couple was getting married last week in Outer Banks, North Carolina, but recent storms cut off access to the highway to get to the area, so most of their family and friends couldn't make it. And so there was an open invitation posted on socials asking locals and visitors who were already there to show up and make their day special, and more than 400 people showed up to watch the two people they never met get married. How cool is that?
1: That's pretty awesome.
0: Also, what a terrible idea.
1: Right. Like, how do you cover that many people?
0: What city is known as the wedding capital of the world?
1: Oh, Vegas.
0: Those are your five questions. We're going to bring Deb back in, give her the same five questions, and see if you can or can't beat Deb just a few minutes away on Indy's Best Country, 95.5 WFMS.
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0: Sunny and warm today with a high of 83. Tomorrow turns mostly cloudy, a little bit breezy, high 78. And then Sunday brings morning showers with a high of 72.
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0: 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Jess, you had an opportunity to get all the questions, but while you were answering the questions, Deb was working really hard on repainting her vehicle, but she didn't paint it one solid color. She put a bunch of pictures on there. What are those pictures, Deb?
1: I didn't do any of that.
0: It's a weird picture. Never heard of it. Jess, anything you'd like to say to Deb to try to throw her off her game?
2: You know, Deb, I normally hear you and you struggle, and I think today's going to be one of those days, too.
1: Mm. Oh, she normally thinks I struggle.
0: Yes, yes.
1: She is
0: Look
1: evil.
0: At that laugh. Oh, I love it.
1: She is evil.
0: That was great.
1: Jessica.
0: Are you ready?
1: I'm going to stop saying nice things about Jessica.
0: When did you start?
1: I didn't.
0: Okay.
1: But no one knew that until now. All right, go.
0: Here we go. Question one. You've heard of Bumble, right?
1: Yes.
0: Well, this is the opposite of that.
1: Oh.
0: This is a dating app called Upward that has new features, including chivalry mode for women who don't want to make the first move. But also there's a new feature called marriage timeline that lets you suggest a proposed wedding date.
1: Are you kidding me? So no. If they're maybe on a different timeline, you don't even mess with it.
0: Creepy.
1: I actually think people would love it.
0: How much pressure is that, though? Be like, oh, I have to propose by this date. That's weird.
1: Yeah. Kind of speeds that conversation up.
0: Sure, I guess, yeah. In mythology.
1: They're not handshaking is what I'm saying.
0: Wow. Listen, like I tell Amanda, I've still got 4 years, according to some
1: gosh.
0: Of her other
1: she
0: friends.
1: She is so going to smack you.
0: I know she is. In mythology, what winged figure is associated with matchmaking?
1: She's laughing.
0: No, what you're not seeing, Jess, is she's like staring me in the eyes as she's repeating what I just said.
1: I'm trying to figure it out.
0: Yeah, if you're looking in here, there's nothing happening.
1: There.
0: Yeah.
1: Well, that's a daily thing.
0: Right.
1: So is it Cupid?
0: Is that your final answer?
1: I wouldn't consider Cupid mythology. I don't know if you're looking for something like Zeus or, I mean, that's mythology in my opinion. So we'll just, I mean, sure, Cupid. I think I could talk myself out of this real quick. Plus, her laughter is distracting. Yeah.
2: Sorry.
0: Well, Deb.
1: Did I get it right?
0: Jess said Pegasus. She changed her answer then to Cupid. And you both are right.
1: Nice job.
0: That means the score.
2: I did the same struggle you did, though.
1: Yeah, so. That doesn't sound like what you were looking for.
0: Score is 1-1. Question 2. Tony Romo is officially out at CBS Sports following his DUI arrest in July, which he had about 4 years left on the contract, worth about $72 million, and he's likely to actually keep most of it.
1: Are you kidding me?
0: Mm-mm.
1: Well, I'm shocked that they've agreed to pay him still.
0: Yeah. What NFL team did Tony Romo play for?
1: Oh, gosh. Let's see here. Who dated him? Was it Jessica Simpson?
0: Not what I asked.
1: I know. That's how I walk myself through what team he played for. I want to say Dallas Cowboys.
0: What color is his hair?
1: Dallas Cowboys, but that might not be right. I don't remember. I don't really care.
0: Okay, so is that your final answer?
1: Cowboys.
0: Jess said the Giants.
1: That doesn't ring a bell either.
0: Yeah, because the Giants is wrong, but the Cowboys is right.
1: Look at me.
2: Oh, my God.
1: Yep.
2: Lucky guesser.
1: What'd she say?
0: Lucky guesser.
1: No, I'm pretty sure that's what I knew in my head.
0: I'm pretty sure
1: it came to me because it was knowledge.
0: That seems confident.
1: Shut up.
2: Not really.
0: No, not at all.
2: Fake it till you make it.
0: Oh, absolutely. Question number 3 is the score is Deb 2, Jessica 1. Thanks for that gentle reminder.
1: You're welcome.
0: Yeah. Question 3. A 26-year-old man in Georgia was arrested last week after he faked a medical emergency and called 911 to avoid paying for his Red Lobster.
1: Are you kidding me?
0: Oh, he racked up quite the bill. This must have been, I don't know, Snow Crab Month or something, because he owed $63.77 and thought his illness would get him out of paying it.
1: Yeah, but have you not seen what an ambulance bill is?
0: Oh, yeah.
1: There's no way he's thinking clearly.
0: Right? Which of these artists, actually, before that, can you just imagine, like, being in the hospital bed and then all of a sudden the Red Lobster server comes? No hurry, no rush, whenever you can get this.
1: Right.
0: I'll be over here. Anyway, I love when they do that at their table. Which of these artists is not from Georgia? Jason Aldean, Eric Church, or Kane Brown?
1: Let's go with, it's one of the last two. Let's see here. It is, no, wait a minute. Actually, I think it's, I know Aldean supports Georgia and has a bulldog, but I don't know if he's from Georgia. I know he went to school there, I think. So let's just do, I don't know where Kane Brown's from. I'm going to go Eric Church.
0: What the hell just happened?
1: I'm not real sure, but that's my brain.
0: Oh, my God, you were hilarious.
1: This is the one weakness of mine. Well, one of many. But I do not memorize where the country artists are from.
0: Yeah.
1: And as an interviewer, I guess I should, but that would require a lot of memory, and I'm running out. Just like my phone.
0: Just like your phone. Yes. All right. So your final answer is?
1: Eric Church.
0: All right. That is what Jessica said.
1: Is it right?
0: Actually, Eric Church is from North Carolina. So you're right. How I Remember Kane Brown is from Georgia.
1: Yeah.
0: Is Kane and Lauren Elena went to school together in Georgia, and her first song was Georgia Peaches. And the score is Deb 3, Jess 2. Question 4. Dakota Johnson hosted SNL, and her good friend Taylor Swift came out as a surprise while Dakota was joking about her doomed relationships with musicians. What movie franchise featured Dakota Johnson as Anastasia Steele?
1: I don't know. So, Dakota Johnson. Who's Dakota Johnson? Is that Don Johnson's daughter? Melanie Griffith's daughter? I think it is. Dakota Johnson. 50 Shades of Grey.
0: Is that your final answer?
1: Sure.
0: Jesus. Just throwing that out of the blue.
1: I don't watch a lot of movies.
0: Yeah.
1: I don't have many options to choose from in my library.
0: That's right. Deb, that's what Jess said.
1: Am I right?
0: You're right.
1: Woo!
0: And so humble about it.
1: Well, I'm just saying, you acted like what a random dumb guess.
0: No, it's just you did it. You're just like, is that 50 Shades of Grey?
1: Because, because I know that's Don Johnson's daughter, and she was in that movie, and that's the only movie I ever know she's been in.
0: Yeah,
1: I thought it was going to be a recent film.
0: You did great.
1: Okay. Yeah.
0: So the score is now Deb 4, Jess 3. That means we're going into the final question, which means it all comes down to this. Question 5. A couple was getting married last week in Outer Banks, North Carolina, but recent storms cut off access to the highway to get to the area, meaning most of their family and friends weren't able to make it. So there was an open invitation that was posted on social media asking locals or visitors who were already there to show up and make the day special, and over 400 people showed up.
1: I love that.
0: Yeah, until you get the bill for the bar.
1: Oh, no.
0: Yeah, it was still nice. A bunch of people that didn't know still made their day special.
1: Yeah, but their family wasn't with them.
0: Oh, they're throwing another party or something.
1: Wow.
0: What city is known as the wedding capital of the world?
1: Oh, my gosh. The wedding capital of the world. Of the world. Vegas.
0: Is that your final answer?
1: Yes.
0: Yeah. You're very dramatic. Well, the world.
1: Well, you said the whole wide world.
0: Yeah, I did.
1: But I still feel like that's where majority of people go and tie the knot.
0: Jessica also said Las Vegas.
1: We're right.
0: Actually, Paris.
1: Don't even with me.
0: Is not. Las Vegas is right. Nice job.
1: All right. You said worldwide to throw us off.
0: I did.
1: Yes.
0: And the final score is Deb 5-5. Jess, pretty darn good.
1: Pretty good, Jess.
0: 4 out of 5. Not enough for a victory, but I mean, pretty darn good. So nice job.
2: Well, thank you.
0: You bet.
2: Well, I really was going to try hard here to knock you down a little, but I have to eat some crow now.
0: I'm saying, if it weren't for that damn Tony Romo, you'd have been fine, right?
2: I know. Damn you, Tony Romo.
0: Well, the good news is, Jess, you're still going to get a prize. We're going to get you a pair of tickets to Disney's Worlds Collide at Gamebridge Fieldhouse coming up on the 27th, which is an interactive pop concert experience featuring music, choreography, and special effects from The Descendants, Zombies, and Camp Rock. So congratulations.
2: Well, thank you. Sounds fun.
0: You're very welcome. And we need one more thing from you that is not quite as fun for you. And that's those final famous words.
2: Well, this is Jess from Carmel, and man, I really tried, but I didn't beat Deb today.
1: Today, listen to that. Jess, we appreciate you playing. I do like your feistiness.
2: I'm down for a rematch at some point. So
1: I'm good with that. I'll remind you that I got all 5 right. That's no problem.
0: Jeez.
1: If you'd like to play, text BeatDev to 255-9367, and we'll get it going. Good luck.
3: Well, I didn't want to show up, but our families go way back. So when you said your vows, that's exactly where I sat. Thank God for open bars, 'cause watching all this

0: It's Graylin James, Water at a Wedding, Indy's Best Country, 95.5 WFMS with Deb and Matt in the morning. And we're about to send you to Holiday World for some spookiness.
1: Whoa.
0: What was that?
1: Like Dracula.
0: Oh, okay.
2: I don't know. Was that, did it work?
0: It was a decent attempt.
2: Yeah. Who's that?
0: Who is coming in?
2: Get out! All right. Yeah, we want to get you in. This is so cool because, obviously, this is one of the coolest attractions that you can go to for Halloween because they've got the giant dinosaurs. They've got the 12 acres corn maze. You got the free candy, the fun houses, the rides that they have there at Holiday World. But if you go on a Saturday, because they're open Saturdays and Sundays.
0: Yep.
2: If you go on Saturday, they actually have the drone show, too. And
0: which
2: that's
0: is
2: cool.
0: Amazing.
2: Yeah. But we want to get you in right now, get you a pair of tickets. You have to be caller number 5 at 255-9367, and then we're going to play Haunted House Hot Seat. And this is easy. Pretend that you're walking into a haunted mansion.
0: Yes.
2: And you look around.
0: It's been abandoned.
2: What do you see? What do you not see? Maybe a ghost?
0: Ooh. Matt and I have a pre-selected item that's pretty common for an abandoned haunted mansion.
2: Yes.
0: So you just start telling us everything you would see there and do it quickly. And hopefully if you land on our pre-selected item, you're going to win these tickets.
2: 255-9367, caller 5. You're going to play and you could win.
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0: Wow.
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0: Yes.
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0: Still looking good this morning. Just watch it through your work zones. We are starting to see traffic pick up southbound 69 through the Fishers area as you make your way down toward 465. More in minutes.
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2: Sunny and warm today with a high of 83. Tomorrow turns mostly cloudy, a little bit breezy, high 78. And then Sunday brings morning showers with a high of 72.
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20: 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I'm starting to listen to you guys on my way to work, so I'm excited to get off my playlist on my phone.

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0: Keith Urban, and you're going to think of me. What?
1: I love that song.
0: What did you do that
1: I was singing.
0: For?
1: I was singing with Keith,
0: my buddy. You were crooning. I thought you were doing like scary noises.
1: Ooh.
0: All right.
1: Which it does sound the same.
0: A little bit.
1: Think of me.
0: Ooh. Kind of changes the whole tone of the song. We're Dev and Matt in the morning. It's Indy's Best Country, 95.5 WFMS.
1: We are, speaking of haunted house and spooky noises, trying to get you into the haunted house hot seat so you can go to the Happy Halloween Weekends at Holiday World in Splash and Safari. Know what this game is? It's easy. You have 30 seconds. List off a bunch of items that you would see in a haunted mansion. And if it matches what we have written down, you win.
0: There. It's that simple.
1: Nothing scary about that, right?
0: Not at all.
1: Until you start rattling these things off. That's it. That's when it gets real crazy. So, looks like we got Lauren on the phone. And Lauren, where do you live?
2: I live on the south side of Indy.
1: Oh, it's Lauren from the
3: south side.
1: Lauren, are you ready to play our little game we have here?
2: Yes.
1: All right. Are you ready?
2: Yes.
1: All right. Your time starts now.
2: All right. A ghost, a candelabra, candles, flickering lights, a creaky door, goblins, binoculars, or a telescope, magnifying glass. Broken window.
0: Yes.
1: Yes. Nice job.
0: Woo, woo, woo.
1: Broken window is it. Nice work.
2: All right.
1: That broken window now has earned you a pair of tickets to go to Happy Halloween Weekends at Holiday World in Splash and Safari.
2: All right.
1: Yes, congratulations. By the way, they're open Saturdays and Sundays, and you can actually get your tickets online at Holiday World's website. So
0: very simple.
1: There you go. Don't miss out on that. Now, on your way to Holiday World, you may encounter some traffic.
0: Oh, gosh.
1: What it is. It's Indiana, right?
0: Mm-hmm.
1: Between construction and, you know, different road closures and things. There tend to be backups every once in a while.
0: You also didn't mention any dumb drivers.
1: Dumb drivers as well,
0: that's
1: yes.
0: That's usually an issue, too.
1: Yeah, absolutely. So what we're looking for today, we're not looking for you to necessarily complain, right? We're looking for you to give helpful, obvious traffic tips.
0: Maybe a little tongue-in-cheek. Yeah. Can I give you an example?
1: I would love it, but you have to start it with traffic tip.
0: Okay, sure, right. No problem. Right. Traffic tip.
1: Okay.
0: If you're approaching a roundabout.
1: Mm-hmm.
0: And you don't see any oncoming traffic merging on the others.
1: Yeah.
0: What do you would call it? You want a spoke? You
1: nobody's
0: call it a spoke?
1: Coming your way, yeah.
0: Go!
1: Go! Oh, all right.
0: Instead, people break and, you know, all of that. So that's my traffic tip. We also got one from Amanda's dad. He sent one in.
1: Oh, yes.
0: This is Eric. Traffic tip.
1: Okay.
0: Use your turn signals. They're standard equipment on your car, just like a steering wheel, gas, brake pedals, and doors.
1: Yeah, they all work together. It's amazing.
0: It's an interesting concept.
1: How about, traffic tip.
0: Okay.
1: On a ramp, going and entering a highway, you should speed up! You don't go the same speed. You don't go 30 miles per hour.
0: That happened to me this morning. The guy
1: insane.
0: In front of me went like 35. And I remember thinking, you're supposed to escalate.
1: And you know what really drove me nuts about mine this morning is the lady was merging on in front of me, going, and I'm picking up speed. And not only are they still staying the same speed, but then they go from the right lane to the middle lane, cutting me off.
0: Oh, no.
1: Still going. And I'm like, three lanes. Let's go.
0: So we're looking for what we call obvious traffic tips. Not looking for you to complain, although we did kind of throw in a little complaint there.
1: I don't know
0: what
1: you're
0: just looking
1: about.
0: For your helpful, obvious traffic tip. And please start it with traffic tip.
1: Yeah, we're being helpful this
0: That's
1: morning.
0: Right. 255-9367. Because if everyone did this, we'd be great.
1: The world would be a better place.

0: 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Facebook, Instagram, and more.
1: Right now.
0: Just find and follow at 95.5 WFMS.

0: 95.5 WFMS Indy's Best Country. We're Deb and Matt in the morning. We're asking you to share those obvious traffic tips. This is our way of not complaining, but kind of complaining.
1: I also love that we just played Take a Back Road. Not a whole lot of traffic.
0: That's right.
1: Out there, but once you get in the city. Yeah.
0: It's your way to kind of pass along a little suggestion.
1: Yeah.
0: Tamara says traffic tip, because you do have to start it with traffic tip.
1: Yes. We're being helpful.
0: If you're not passing somebody, get the hell out of the left lane.
1: Yes.
0: That's what Tamara's advice is. Oh. We also heard from Corey, who says, don't pull out right in front of me and then go slow.
1: Yeah.
0: Traffic tip. I forgot that part.
1: Oh, yeah.
0: He also says, if you're in a hurry to cut me off, you better get your butt going. Insert Deb scream right here.
1: Right on cue.
0: Also from Merity, traffic tip number 845, she says. Zipper merge. It's okay to take turns. Left, right, left, right. That's how it works.
1: Absolutely.
0: Also, we heard from Bridget, who says, traffic tip, left lane on a highway is for passing. Who are these people driving 45 in the left lane?
1: I'm just saying, Deb, all of these people I feel like are on my side. You remember when we went to Knightstown?
0: Yes.
1: Yeah.
0: You struggled.
1: I struggled, but I also had to pass on the right lane. You're like, what are you doing? Well, the guy's camped out in the left lane. This isn't a campsite. Right. Get out of the way.
0: Matt had a little road rage that day. That's when I decided I'll never ride with him again.
1: You're going to ride with me here in a couple weeks.
0: Oh, no. Did I agree to that?
1: You sure did.
0: Of CMA Awards.
1: Yep.
0: We heard from Matt, another Matt, who says, I'm still cracking up about when you... Okay, I'm getting called out for something. Okay. I said the wrong word.
1: Okay.
0: I said escalate instead of accelerate. But they mean the same thing. When you accelerate, you escalate. Truth. Hashtag true. Yes.
1: Escalate, yeah, to bring up. I mean, in a way, yeah.
0: No, not in a way. If you accelerate, you escalate.
1: No,
0: thank you, Matt, for
1: an escalator doesn't make you go faster. It just lifts you up.
0: Your speed increases.
1: Not on an escalator.
0: I'm not talking about an escalator.
1: Well,
0: I said the word escalate.
1: Okay.
0: Yeah, it means the same thing.
1: Okay.
0: I'm done with you. All right, we're going to move on. Becky says, traffic tip, if the speed limit is 55, I love this, it means 60.
1: Yeah.
0: Not 50.
1: Yeah.
0: I don't know if an officer would agree with that, but we do.
1: The speed limit sign is a suggestion? Is that what we're hearing?
0: I don't think so.
1: No, drive safe. Drive responsibly.
0: But I do like that.
1: We have Holly that sent us a message on Facebook here, too. Traffic tip, don't sit on railroad tracks. It gives me anxiety when I'm trying to go and I know somebody behind me is sitting on railroad tracks. It's a busy railroad. And I think I know where this is.
0: That's nervous. Nerve-wracking.
1: Ugh. Makes me terrified. Christina in Martinsville, what about you? What do you got?
2: Traffic tip. Do not blow through stop signs and stop at non-existent stop signs.
1: Yes. It's not a choose-your-own-adventure, right? That's awesome.
2: Yes. I am a mail carrier, and that is something very frequent that I see.
1: Angie in Westfield, do you have a traffic tip for us?
3: It was funny when Deb said escalate. She means accelerate when you get in the...
1: I wasn't going to call it
0: out. Yes, I did. Right. I mean, they kind of both go hand in hand.
3: Yeah, right.
1: Yeah, yeah.
3: So the one time I think you told Matt, I love this phrase, when you were telling him to stay in his lane, like kind of mind your own business.
0: Yeah.
3: Traffic tip, people need to stay in their lane. Driving, oh my gosh, when they go around a roundabout, they take up like more than one lane. I'm always like, beep, beep, hello, stay in your lane.
1: Yeah, like this whole, the idea of, I pay taxes, so I'll drive on whatever side of the road I want. No.
0: That's not okay.
1: It's not okay.
0: We're doing obvious traffic tips. By the way, Brad just wanted to point out, escalate means to increase rapidly. So you're right, Deb. Mm. I actually think that's what I meant to say. I wasn't trying to say accelerate.
1: Okay.
0: I said you have to escalate. Like, move up. Oh, I'm so
1: If you escalate
0: over you.
1: A ticket?
0: Yeah.
1: Does that mean...
0: How do you even do that? How do you escalate a ticket?
1: Well, if you're escalating, you're taking it to a higher level. So that somebody's supervisor.
0: Okay. Well, what's that have to do with this?
1: You're using the word escalate.
0: It works. I'm talking about pick up your speed. I'm sorry that you're not as smart to understand that. And yes, that made me feel better.
1: Oh,
0: thank you.
1: I'm sure it did.
0: You're welcome.
1: Call right now with your obvious traffic tip. 255-9367.

0: Indy's Best Country, 95.5 WFMS with Deb and Matt in the morning, helping you to drive a little safer by sharing obvious traffic tips. Not just your general traffic tips. These are obvious.
1: Yeah.
0: We're going to hit you over the head with this. We want you to call in and tell us, but you have to start with traffic tip. And Zane says, traffic tip, if the light is red, you can still turn right. Unless it says don't.
1: Exactly.
0: But some people like to sit there until it turns green.
1: Exit 210, mm-hmm. if you're hitting northbound on 69.
0: Yes.
1: That is the one where it's like some people just stay there. And it's like, no, there's not a sign that says no right turn on red.
0: Oh, gosh.
1: Go!
0: Frustrating. We heard from Nate. Traffic tip, it doesn't take 27 business days to make a right turn at a green light when you have the right of way. Go!
1: Go!
0: Lots of O's on that one. Yes. We heard from Josh who says, traffic tip, your turn signals work. But a lot of people choose not to use them. We also heard from Mary, traffic tip, trying to drive home and get on the interstate and then we're all parked. Like, just keep driving, people. No one knows how to merge onto the interstate. Keep moving. And I think that's a good tip. It seems like that's the one place that everybody always gets backed up.
1: Yes.
0: We also heard from Zachary who says, if you have to, traffic tip, if you have to go slower than the speed limit by 20 miles per hour, use your hazards and get over to let people pass. Mm-hmm. And then when they do, do not accelerate because you don't want them to pass you, especially on a two-way country road. P.S. Put your phone away.
1: Yeah.
0: That's a good one.
1: Absolutely.
0: We heard from Angie who says, Angie from Eminence here. Deb, your word of the word escalate was spot on. Traffic tip, when the arrow turns green, go and be mindful of the cars behind you that would like to make the light as well. By the way, she said it's spot on. Connie agrees to escalate the discussion. You should escalate your speed on the highway as well as escalating your speed as you walk up the escalator. Go, Deb, she says.
1: That's not at all right.
0: No, it is all right.
1: Not even remotely.
0: Yes, it was. All of those words fit. Escalate your speed on the highway fits.
1: We're going to keep, no.
0: There's a difference between escalate and accelerate, but both could apply. I said you should be escalating when you're merging. That applies.
1: So you know what? You're up the ramp?
0: I can't tell you right now. Your smug face. Yeah. I just want to smack it. I just want to smack it.
1: I bet you do.
0: I do.
1: But I'm way over here.
0: I'll come over there. I've got legs.
1: Brian and Indy, what do you got for us?
2: Alrighty, traffic tip. Hey, slow down for these construction zones. We have people that want to go home just the same as you do. So just pay attention, keep your eyes open, and slow down for these construction crews. I'm actually a supervisor for a traffic company, and I just wanted to put that out there.
1: First-hand experience, right?
2: Absolutely.
1: Well, thank you for what you do. We know it's not an easy job doing what y'all do, and I know it's frustrating to hear people complain about all the construction, but we know you're doing what's best for us, so we appreciate that, man.
2: All righty. Thank you, man.
1: You bet. Hey, 255-9367. If you've got a traffic tip, we're just trying to be helpful. But
0: yeah.
1: These are like the obvious traffic tips.
0: Just trying to escalate your knowledge.
1: Trying to accelerate out of this conversation, actually. That's what I'm trying to do. You know what? Listen, we'll compare notes here in just a little bit.
0: It's so funny because Matt says, we need an official, not you, Matt, but yeah. Matt, our listener, needs an official listener poll.
1: You can do a listener poll, or I could just read you the definition.
0: I'm sorry, but Connie just did. I wasn't a Connie or Angie.
1: That was... Escalate, to grow, rise, or intensify rapidly in size, amount, scope, or severity.
0: Okay, to rise. Did you just
1: rise,
0: hear that?
1: Rise is in, like, it's a...
0: Oh, it's an increase?
1: It's yeah. An altitude.
0: No. Rise, you can rise your speed. You can. Oh my gosh, why are you laughing?
1: Okay. All right, 255-9367. This is like talking to a
0: stupid
1: wall.
0: Sleeveless shirt.
1: Literally talking to a
0: That's
1: wall.
0: That's what it is. He has no sleeves on. It makes him govern.
1: No matter what, the wall has an opinion, and you can talk to it and say as much as you want, but it ain't changing.
0: What about the 50% of people who say I'm right?
1: 50% say you're wrong.

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0: Get to drinking, Zach John King with Deb and Matt in the morning on Indy's Best Country, 95.5 WFMS. Talking about those obvious traffic tips, what do you have for us? 255-9367. Someone who goes by Tink says you could drive a lot better if you would put the Starbucks down and stop putting on your makeup while driving. Sheesh. Also, oh, I forgot they start with traffic tip.
1: Oh, yeah.
0: Also, Tammy, traffic tip, stop signs are red. Stop waiting for them to turn green. You stop and go.
1: I like that one.
0: Interesting concept.
1: That's obvious, right?
0: Marissa has a good one. She says, traffic tip, don't cut us truck drivers off. The space between us and your vehicle is for safety, and we can't stop fast, especially if our trucks are loaded down. We want to get home safely to our families as well.
1: Yeah, absolutely.
0: That's a great reminder. We heard from Sherry, says, believe it or not, we only have one shade of green on our stoplights. Green means go. Waiting for a different shade ain't gonna happen, she says.
1: It's gonna happen this time.
0: Yep.
1: Watch.
0: Also from Christy, traffic tip, do not pull out in front of me and then turn on the next road when there's no one behind me.
1: Drives me nuts.
0: What's the point of that? Traffic tip, I didn't get a name on this one, but they say if you see a police officer on the side of the road, don't slam on your brakes. He already got you if you're speeding.
1: If by the time you see him, he's already seen you.
0: It's done.
1: Mm-hmm.
0: Already been clocked.
1: Yeah.
0: 255-9367.
1: We got a few messages through our free 95.5 WFMS app, so let's open this.
2: This is Stephanie from the South Side.
1: South Side!
2: And my traffic tip is please always drive the speed limit.
1: Okay. There you go. That's an obvious traffic tip. And then let's open this one here, too.
3: Traffic tip. Don't ride my ass when I'm going 10 miles over the speed limit. Stop being a road bully.
1: Oh. Road bully.
0: Never heard the phrase road bully before.
1: I've not either.
0: Not that they don't exist, so that was a good one.
1: Absolutely. All right, let's go to our phones here, too. It looks like we got Lori in Greenwood on the phone. Lori, what about you?
4: Traffic tip, turn your damn headlights on in the rain.
0: Okay.
1: Yes.
0: That's
1: yes.
0: obvious.
1: Preach. You know what's wild to me, though, is even people... Sometimes I see it so often that it's not even raining, but it is dark out and people are still not driving with their headlights on.
4: It just makes me cringe because I'm like, I don't want to die because of you.
1: Tina from the South Side. What do you got for us, Tina?
5: I'm just calling in to comment on the whole accelerate, escalate.
1: Okay.
5: Deb, I love you wholeheartedly.
0: Don't do it.
5: 100% correct.
1: Yes.
0: No.
5: I work in it. Yes, I work in a field where I need to escalate things to upper management.
1: Yes.
5: I don't send an email and say I need to accelerate this to upper management.
0: That's fine, but in my sentence, escalate or accelate works. Yes, they do.
5: Deb, that's not accurate. That is not accurate.
1: Thank you.
0: It's Deb accurate. Okay?
1: Debism.
5: Okay, well, most of the time, I'm 100% Team Deb, but nope, not on this
1: Thank
5: one.
1: Yep,
0: I, oh, yep, shoot. Yep. And here I thought we were friends.
5: I love you. We are friends. We are definitely friends, but I'll call my friends out 100%.
1: When they're That's incorrect. What a friend is for, right? Don't even get her started on what karma is either.
0: Oh, shut your mouth. You know what? Sometimes I hang up on my friends.
5: Okay, well, on that note, I love you both. And
1: we love you too.
5: Have a great day.
1: You call and be on my side anytime
0: You're
1: you want.
0: You're the best. Thanks for calling.
5: I will. All right. Bye-bye.
6: Here's what's coming up next with Deb and Matt in the morning.
0: By the way, Tony, I agree with you too, Deb. Escalate is just as right.
1: Okay.
0: I'm telling you, it's a split down the middle. It's like backing into a parking spot and not backing into a spot. It's subjective.
1: Yes. Everybody's on the Deb-isms, I feel like.
0: Apparently.
1: We got to start writing a list down.
0: I'm unique.
1: You definitely are. Hey, we have got another opportunity for you to win a trip to Mexico. Your choice of 16 locations. We're going to give you another chance to win the all-inclusive trip just after 9 o'clock this morning.
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0: Well, we are seeing some slow-moving traffic. If you are southbound 69, making your way through the Fishers area, definitely seeing traffic start to back up there. But other than that, we actually heard from Mark earlier. I want to share this. He is going northbound on 465, coming up to Michigan Road. Says it's starting to slow up, actually slowing down to about 15, 20 miles per hour. So thank you, Mark, for the traffic tip. And if you want to share your obvious traffic tips, you can keep those coming, 255-9367.
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0: Sunny and warm today with a high of 83. Tomorrow turns mostly cloudy, a little bit breezy, high 78. And then Sunday brings morning showers with a high of 72.
1: Getting you to work in a good mood. Devin, Matt in the morning.
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0: 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Deb and Matt in the morning, and we're trying to get our frustrations out by having you share your obvious traffic tips.
1: Oh, no. We're not frustrated, Deb. We're just being helpful. Yeah.
0: Well, we're being helpful, but we were frustrated.
1: I mean, if that happens, then that happens.
0: Especially you when you get on the road.
1: No idea what you're talking about.
0: We heard from a couple of people. We heard from, let's see here, and I want to get the exact name on this one. This is Autumn, who says, traffic tip, quit stopping in the roundabout. The roundabout is, correct me if I'm wrong, Matt, because this is my biggest frustration.
1: Yes.
0: The roundabout, it's supposed to almost be approached with anticipation. You're supposed to look ahead. No one else is coming. You just keep on moving.
1: Yeah. I mean, the roundabout isn't placed
0: right
1: by a hill with a curve where you can't see the oncoming traffic.
0: And it's not a yield sign to stop. Right. So if no one's coming, kind of anticipate that no one's coming. Okay, no one's there. Now you just keep moving.
1: Yeah.
0: We heard from Paige, traffic tip, this works for roundabouts and parking lots, but the arrows tell you which direction to go. In parking lots, stop going the wrong direction.
1: Yes.
0: And in roundabouts, quit cutting me off because you can't understand the arrows that identify the lanes that you should be in.
1: You know what's crazy? The exit 210 roundabout, Olio Road,
0: crazy.
1: It's crazy because people don't look at the signs. And so when you are in the far right lane entering the roundabout, the only way you're supposed to go is right. And people will still go straight.
0: You can't do that.
1: There's so many near accidents I've seen that it's just unbelievable to me.
0: You're cutting people off.
1: Yeah.
0: We heard from Brad, traffic tip, keep up with the pace of traffic regardless of the speed limit. You put yourself in danger being the slow car. And I agree with that. We also heard from Amber, who says, quit being a bumper humper.
1: I like that one a lot.
0: That is hilarious to me.
1: We also have a traffic tip on socials. Penny says, traffic tip, use a turn signal in a roundabout if you're not going straight. Too many people stop because they don't know what the car in the roundabout is doing.
0: Yes.
1: I get that too. Laura in Flat Rock, what about you?
2: I have a traffic tip. When you're at a stop sign, do not block the cross traffic for the other people coming in the direction so they can turn and not block the other side.
0: Makes sense.
1: I definitely agree, especially with parking lots and stuff too, right?
2: Exactly. And the fire trucks, when they need to get down the road, they can't get to help. Yes.
1: Definitely.
2: That just irritates me.
1: Well, thank you so much for calling. We appreciate it.
2: Thank you. You have a wonderful day.
1: Yeah, you as well. Speaking of the blocking, I think it's 116th. As you're right about, I think it's Brooks School.
0: Okay.
1: There's the fire station right there, right by the stoplights.
0: Yeah.
1: I see it all the time. People stopping there in the actual checked area that they literally have written on the road. Don't block this.
0: Yes.
1: You know?
0: And then people can't get through.
1: Exactly. Exactly.
0: A little dangerous.
1: We've got Sherry in Pendleton. What do you got for us, Sherry?
3: Traffic tip. Hey, I seen that sign that says lane ends just as much as you did. Don't wait till the last minute and try and get in front of me.
1: I absolutely agree, especially heading downtown in the orange cones merging the lanes.
3: Oh, yes, absolutely. You guys have a wonderful day and stay safe.
1: You as well. We appreciate that.
0: Yes. Obvious traffic tips this morning, and we're going to end with Lindsay, who says, traffic tip, stay the hell out of Franklin unless you want to lose your mind. It's a nightmare over here.
4: Here's what's coming up next with Deb and Matt in the morning.
1: Look at us and how helpful we are.
0: I feel like that. Yeah. I feel like we've done good. We put good out into the world today.
1: You definitely did. And you know what? Let's see if we can keep that good and positive thing going, Deb.
0: Okay.
1: Because Adrian is going to be playing Can't Beat Deb here in about 10 minutes.
0: Do I look worried?
1: No, but I'm asking you, just be nice to Adrian for once, okay?
0: For once. I'll be nice to everybody.
1: Okay.
0: I am nice in my own competitive way.
1: Okay, yeah. Until you want to crush them.
0: That's right.
1: All right. Can't Beat Deb is coming up.
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0: Listen, you don't tell Olympic athletes, be nice to your opponents. You don't do that. They want to win.
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0: We have a little slowing southbound 69 near 96th Street as you make your way towards 465. That's a usual spot for us. Also on the south side, it's slow moving. If you're northbound 65 between Raymond Street and I-70 at the south split. We'll have more in minutes.
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0: A Better Life with Dr. Sanjay Gupta.
1: If you've ever tried meditation and given up because your mind wouldn't stop wandering, this one is for you. New research suggests that if you can hang in there for just a few minutes, real changes do start happening in your brain. Scientists at Harvard hooked people up to brain monitors while they meditated, and within about 2 minutes, they saw brain waves shift toward a state of calm, focused alertness, with the effect peaking around the 7-minute mark. Now here's the encouraging part. One of the researchers said around that 7th minute, if you just keep gently returning to your breath, the focus starts to happen on its own. The two most common excuses, I don't have time, or I can't quiet my mind, might not hold up anymore. So if you're just starting out meditation, maybe try a free guided one, and then give it a few weeks to become a real habit. I'm Dr. Sanjay Gupta, helping you live a better life.
2: Sunny and warm today with a high of 83. Tomorrow turns mostly cloudy, a little bit breezy, high 78. And then Sunday brings morning showers with a high of 72.
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0: 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Showroom. And Adrian is here with us. And Adrian, you are a newbie when it comes to this game for playing, but you've played in your car before, we assume?
1: Yeah, of course.
0: Okay. How's your record playing in your car?
1: Not great.
0: But you know what? You stepped up to try to make it happen today, right?
1: Absolutely.
2: There. Now, did one of the reasons you signed up, is it because I get overly confident and start talking a little smack at the end?
1: That's the main reason, yeah.
2: Right, right. I'm going to take her down.
0: She's going to give you a reality check is what's going to happen.
2: Sounds
0: here,
2: like
0: Deb.
2: It.
0: All right. Well, Adrian, we need you to get Deb out of here and kick her out by saying the words, bye, Deb.
1: Bye, Deb.
2: Okay. We'll see you later. Hope you do your best, Adrian. And
1: thanks.
2: Hope that's not enough and you fall on your face.
0: Oh, we were so close. Adrian, five questions are coming your way. You have to get more right in order to say that you can beat Deb, but if you get the same amount right or fewer right, then you can't beat Deb. Question one. This is a weird statistic, and it hurts my heart for this 2%, but we'll see how you feel. 2% of people say that they've never eaten a taco. What? Have you eaten a taco, Adrian?
1: I have, yes.
0: Of course, right? 53% of Americans prefer soft tacos over hard tacos as well, just so you know. What plant is used to make tequila?
1: Cactus? Agave.
0: Which is basically like a cactus, right?
1: Yeah.
0: Question two. Tracy Lawrence thinks that country stars are wilder than rock stars. Well, at least back in the 90s, he says, quote, before social media, we were wild as hell. I saw the documentary about the dirt on Motley Crue. They didn't have nothing on us. Finish the lyrics. And Deb is going to hate this. I should have been a cowboy. I should have learned to
1: roll the dice.
0: What was it one more time?
1: Roll the dice.
0: Roll the dice. All right. I like that one. If that's not the words, they should definitely come up with a version where it is, right?
1: Absolutely.
0: Question number three. A woman from Australia is going viral for sharing a clip from her wedding ceremony. And I want to know your opinion on this. Where the guy forgot her name and accidentally referred to her using her sister's name. How do you feel about that?
1: Oops. Maybe they were close names.
0: Yeah, right? Did you watch Friends at all?
1: I did.
0: Yeah.
1: We were on a break.
0: We were on a break, right? It reminds me of the Ross and Rachel situation. Yeah. Adam Sandler stars in a movie with Drew Barrymore as a man who constantly reintroduces himself to his girlfriend because of her memory condition. Now, according to the title, how many first dates does he take her on?
1: 50.
0: Question number four. A two-hour Dolly Parton tribute special will air on ABC and Disney Plus on Wednesday the 21st, and it includes performances from Carrie Underwood, Ella Langley, Reba McEntire, and Brad Paisley, to name a few. What is the name of Brad Paisley's wife?
1: Mrs. Paisley.
0: You happen to have a first name available?
1: Jolene.
0: Great answer. Question number five. 32% of Americans now believe that social media influencing qualifies as a legitimate career. 52% do not. And 33% say that they would not support their kid if they wanted to major in social media influencing. Now, on the interwebs, what does the www in a web address stand for?
1: World Wide Web.
0: Those are your five questions. We're going to bring Deb back in, give her the same five questions, and see if you can or can't beat Deb. Just a few minutes away on Indy's Best Country, 95.5 WFMS.

0: can't beat him.
1: We are back with our sponsors, Plumber Supply Co. Showroom, as we are playing Can't Beat Deb with Adrian. And Adrian, you had all of the questions already, and what you did not know is Deb was actually teaching a very, very important class on pasta making, which you actually invented a new type of pasta, which is called...
2: It's called Deb's Pasta!
1: And you can tell it's because it's got the long A at the end, right? Love it. Adrian, would you eat that?
3: Maybe.
1: See, the hesitation leads me to believe
2: no. I don't think she was super sold.
1: She's going to have you work it out a little bit more before she does. But
2: all right, anyway. Fine.
1: Adrian, anything you'd like to say to Deb to try to throw her off her game?
3: I'm so sorry.
2: Oh, wait a minute. Does that mean you're sorry for your performance or you're sorry about the question? Oh, I'm going to hate the questions. I already know.
1: We're just going to let your mind ponder that.
2: All right. I'm just going to get angry. Okay. Just be prepared.
1: All right.
2: And I've got a stapler.
1: I'm going to put the plexiglass up to block the way.
2: You probably should.
1: All right. Question one. I hate this statistic. Hurts my heart here. I want you to know that.
2: Okay.
1: 2% of people say they've never eaten a taco.
2: Ever?
1: Ever.
2: Oh, my.
1: Poor 2% there. 53% of people say that soft tacos are preferred over hard tacos. What about you?
2: Hard taco shell.
1: Soft taco shell.
2: I don't like the soft. I don't understand it. And you know what gets me frustrated is some restaurants don't even offer the hard shell. That's not okay with me.
1: You take a bite and they all crumble. And then you're left with a crap full of stuff in your hands.
2: Oh, that's my favorite part. The crunch.
1: Yeah.
2: I love it.
1: No. Well, you enjoy that. I'll have mine.
2: Okay.
1: What plant is used to make tequila?
2: What plant?
1: Yep.
2: I have no idea. I don't drink tequila. Is this a common thing? Do people know this? So it's sage. I don't know. This is what a guess is called.
1: That's right.
2: I'm sure it's pretty obvious. What is it? Tequila. What's tequila made from? It's made from corn, maybe. I feel like you're going to say it. I'm going to go, oh, duh. So let's just go with it's made from corn.
1: Final answer?
2: Yes.
1: I'm going to just say right off the bat, it's not corn.
2: Okay.
1: I think we both know that.
2: I didn't know.
1: You'd have a lot more tequila places around here if it was corn.
2: What is it?
1: Adrian did give us the correct answer.
2: Oh, she did?
1: Which is the agave plant.
2: I didn't know that.
1: Blue agave is
2: the
1: actual
2: agave
1: term.
2: Agave was sweet, sugar. Like you can use that as a replacement in baking.
1: Maybe, but I'm sure it probably is.
2: And okay.
1: Once they distill it down, then it becomes tequila.
2: So. Yeah, well.
1: You can't just milk an agave plant.
2: I'm not really familiar with that.
1: That's okay.
2: It's not my thing.
1: Now you know. And that means the score is Deb 0, Adrian 1.
2: I'll catch up.
1: Question number 2.
2: That question sucked, by the way.
1: Teach their own.
2: Yep. Yep.
1: Tracy Lawrence thinks that country stars are wilder than rock stars. At least back in the 90s, he says.
2: Oh, gosh. Yeah. Probably.
1: He said, quote, "Before social media, we were wild as hell. I saw the documentary on The Dirt on Motley Crue, and they didn't have crap on us."
2: Oh, gosh.
1: Which I think he's going to plan on writing a book, but as he put it, more people have to die in order for him to be able to do it.
2: Before he can share their secrets.
1: Yeah. Finish the lyrics.
2: No. I think it's in my contract that I don't have to do this. I think it says that.
1: Then you're not going to get the point. It's fine. You choose.
2: Stop doing this to me.
1: I should have been a cowboy. I should have learned to
2: roll around.
1: Did you say roll around or the round?
2: I sing it like, I should have learned to roll around.
1: I'm still not clear.
2: I don't know that that's the lyric, though. That's how I sing it.
1: Okay.
2: I know Toby Keith. Come on, hang on a second. Should have been a cowboy. Should have learned to rope and ride. I think that, but I sing roll around.
1: Okay. Is that your final answer?
2: Rope and ride. Yep, final. Okay. Rope
1: can
2: and
1: you
2: ride.
1: Can you sing the real version then?
2: It is a real version.
1: Yeah.
2: I should have learned to rope and ride.
1: Perfect.
2: But roll around sounds better. In the dirt.
1: I mean...
2: Did I get a point or not?
1: Well...
2: I don't have time for this.
1: Adrian gave us a different version.
2: So I'm not right?
1: She's saying...
3: I think if we combined them, it would be a good song.
1: It's true. You know what? You guys have a hit on your hands. I want you to know that.
2: I don't know why you asked these lyrics, because you know the lyrics already, so why do you ask?
1: I know, it's great. I want to see if you know them. Should have been a cowboy. I should have learned to roll the dice.
2: That's not it.
1: It's not it.
2: Oh, is that what she said?
1: That's what she said.
2: Okay, okay.
1: And so, Deb, you are right. Yes, rope and ride is what cowboys do. And unfortunately, both didn't get it right, but Deb, you did, so nice job.
2: I want you to go back and listen, though. It does sound like he's saying, I should have learned to roll around.
1: Should have learned to roll around. Yeah, I can hear it. Yeah, yep. Yeah, yeah. The good news is the score is tied up 1-1. Question number three. A woman from Australia is going viral for sharing a clip from her wedding ceremony. I want to know your opinion on how you feel about this.
2: Oh, no.
1: Yeah. The guy, the husband,
2: yeah,
1: forgot her name and accidentally referred to her using her sister's name.
2: Oh, no. We would not have gotten married. That's how I feel about that.
1: Yeah.
2: Then I'd be asking what's going on with my sister.
1: Mm. Have you watched this episode of Friends?
2: Nope. Is it in the little thing that you gave me?
1: Yeah. Well, this is not a Friends question.
2: Better not be.
1: Adam Sandler stars in a movie with Drew Barrymore.
2: Oh, gosh.
1: As a man who constantly reintroduces himself to his girlfriend because of her memory condition. Now, according to the title, how many first dates does he take her on?
2: 19.
1: Final answer?
2: Nope. Just the first number that came to me. And I've seen clips of the movie. I've never watched it. But I know of what you're talking about. I just don't know the title. So let me just go through it in my mind and see what sounds good. 2 first dates? 3 first dates? No. 19 first dates sounds right to me. Okay. It just has a ring to it.
1: Sure. Final answer.
2: I do think it's got 2 syllables in there. Like 19. Just gut instinct. I just wanted to make sure I didn't miss anything.
1: Final answer.
2: Yes, final.
1: That is not what Adrian said.
2: Well, I'm sure she's right. I suck at movies. You've had a movie and a finish the lyric and a Friends reference all in one game, and I'm not happy.
1: No, I didn't.
2: Yes,
1: there's
2: you
1: no
2: did.
1: Friends reference.
2: Yes, you did earlier.
0: You ever seen that episode?
1: Yeah, I just wanted to know if you did.
2: Well, you shouldn't have. It just made me mad.
1: It wasn't even a question.
2: I don't care.
1: You were right, Deb, with it being 2 syllables.
2: Not 19?
1: Not 19.
2: 16?
1: 15.
2: 50 first dates? Mm-hmm. That's a lot of first dates.
1: It is.
2: All right.
1: But yeah, Adrian got us the correct answer. And that means the score is now Deb 1 and Adrian 2.
2: All right, ask me something I know.
1: Question number 4. A 2-hour Dolly Parton tribute special will air on ABC and Disney Plus on Wednesday, the 21st. And it'll include performances from Carrie Underwood, Ella Langley, Reba McEntire, and Brad Paisley. Just to name a few. What is the name of Brad Paisley's wife?
2: Kimberly.
1: Final answer?
2: Yes. I'm confident in that one.
1: Adrian?
2: Oh, gosh.
1: Said Jolene.
2: Did she?
1: She did. Which is not the answer, and she knew that. But Kimberly is the answer, Deb. Nice job. Yes, the famous actress Kimberly Williams Paisley is who we are looking for. So the score is now tied 2-2 as we're going into the final question. It means it all comes down to this.
2: Here we go.
1: Adrian, did you know it was going to come down to this?
3: I had suspicions.
1: Okay, all right. Here we go. Question 5. 32% of Americans now believe that social media influencing qualifies as a legitimate career, whereas 52% of people do not. And 33% say that they would not support their child if they wanted to major in social media influencing.
2: I don't know. These people are making 3 times as what they would make in an office job.
1: Yeah.
2: It's hard to deny it.
1: What does the www in a web address stand for?
2: Stands for World Wide Web.
1: Final answer?
2: Yes.
1: That's what Adrian said. And you both are right. Nice job. And that means the final score ends in a tie of Deb 3, Adrian 3.
2: You gotta give props to Adrian. She held her own.
1: Adrian, you did a pretty darn good job. How are you feeling right now?
3: I'm feeling a lot better than I did when I started.
1: All right. You were pretty nervous, weren't you?
3: I was, yeah.
1: You kind of underplayed it, but you did a great job, and you should be very proud that a tie is what you walked away with. You could have been a loss, full-on loss.
2: I mean, still is sort of a loss.
1: It's still a loss. You still didn't win, but you didn't get blown out. That's what we'll say.
2: That's for sure.
1: Now, the good news is you are still going to win, as we're going to get you a pair of tickets for Disney's Worlds Collide at Gainbridge Fieldhouse on October 27th, which is an interactive pop concert experience featuring music, choreography, and special effects from The Descendants, Zombies, and Camp Rock. So congratulations.
3: Thank you.
1: You're so welcome. We need one more thing from you, though, and it's those final famous words. Where do you live, Adrian?
3: In Cambie.
1: Perfect. So we'll just have you say, hey, this is Adrian from Cambie, and I can't beat them.
3: Hey, this is Adrian from Cambie, and I can't beat them.
2: But she was close. I'm not going to deny that. The questions were terrible. I think we can both agree with that.
1: You got 3 rights. I don't think they're that bad.
2: If you'd like to play just like Adrian, all you have to do is text 2 words. It's that simple. Text BeatDeb to this number, 317-255-9367, and then I'll be in touch.

0: country, and she knows it, on Indy's Best Country, 95.5 WFMS. We're Deb and Matt in the morning, and maybe you've not been getting a good night's sleep, and your dinner could be causing it.
1: Ooh.
0: Yep, we've got details on how to rectify that coming up in 3 minutes. 95.5 WFMS.

0: That is Morgan Wallen and Don't We with Deb and Matt in the morning. 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If you've not been sleeping well at night, it could be that you're eating dinner too late.
1: Oh,
0: yes,
1: okay.
0: There is an ideal window of when you should be at least finishing your dinner by in order to support digestion and your circadian rhythm alignment, and that is between 5 and 7 p.m. They say at least should be 2 to 3 hours before your bedtime. Now, we stay up super late.
1: Yeah.
0: Way later than we should.
1: Mm-hmm.
0: So I wonder, because sometimes I don't eat until 8 o'clock at night. That's probably not good.
1: Definitely not good. I mean, not only thinking about your sleep habits, but also they say if you're looking at trying to lose weight, you also don't want to be eating. The experts say, actually, after like 6 p.m., or 7 p.m. is like the cutoff.
0: Jeez.
1: Like,
0: well, sometimes I don't eat a late lunch,
1: yeah.
0: So then it kind of throws everything off. But they say ideally between 5 to 7 p.m. or, if your bedtime's different, 2 to 3 hours mm-hmm. before bedtime, you should have had no food. Now, listen to this. If you've had a big meal, let's say you went out for hibachi,
1: yeah.
0: Then they say it's 3 to 4 hours before bed because it takes longer to digest.
1: Totally. Do you have a late night snack that you go to?
0: Trying to think. Well, this is probably not the best late night snack. Sometimes I have a bowl of Honey Nut Cheerios.
1: Okay. Funny that you say that because our friend Jane mm-hmm. that I was hanging out with last night, literally we talked about how sometimes she'll have a bowl of regular Cheerios
0: okay.
1: with milk, everything, before she goes to bed.
0: Yep.
1: Because otherwise when she wakes up...

0: her tummy's all like grumbly, super hungry.
1: Right? I sometimes will substitute that, and that is my dinner with a sliced banana on top of the Cheerios. But I'm notorious for staying up too late and probably eating dinner too late.
0: Yeah.
1: Yep.
0: Mine's peanut M&Ms.
1: Ew.
0: It is not healthy at all.
2: Here's what's coming up next with Deb and Matt in the morning.
0: We got a couple things ready to roll for you, including your chance to win Indy Scream Park tickets with our Everyday Scary Story. 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And then you win. 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
1: And they have such good food.
0: Yeah. 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
1: We have a couple of problems. One is on the east side, northbound 465, slow moving between Pendleton Pike and 56th Street, Shadeland Avenue exit, which is exit 40. Then also seeing an accident, which is blocking your left lane. If you're traveling northbound 65 at West Street or Dr. Martin Luther King Jr. Street, that is exit 114. That's where the accident is. And as a result, stop and go back to I-70.
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9: Sunny and warm today with a high of 83. Tomorrow turns mostly cloudy, a little bit breezy, high 78, and then Sunday brings morning showers with a high 72.
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0: Bentley, Indy's Best Country, 95.5 WFMS, the guy that we hung up on when he called into the studio one morning.
1: Whoops.
0: It was an accident.
1: Yeah.
0: But he called back at least. He said, someone hung up on me.
1: Sorry about it, buddy.
0: Right.
1: You should have said, hey, it's Dierks Bentley, and then we would have known not to.
0: Yeah, right? I think he did, but we still weren't thinking correctly.
1: Yeah.
0: It was an accident.
1: Yeah, sure it is, Dierks. Okay.
0: We're Deb and Matt in the morning, and we want to send you to Indy's Scream Park. That will be you if you go to Indy Scream Park. It is so good.
1: That was actually me. That was my scream.
0: That was my scream.
1: Okay, it was your scream. Scream, I scream. We all scream for Indy Scream Park.
0: That's right.
1: There
0: and
1: you
0: don't want to miss the haunted house. It's kind of twofold. It's the haunted house. I said the haunted house. I meant to say the haunted hayride.
1: Yeah.
0: You have to do the haunted house, but then afterwards, do not leave there until you've done the haunted hayride because it is choreographed. It's that impressive.
1: It's very, very good. And so many different aspects of it. I mean, you got to be looking left. You got to be looking right. You got to be looking up. Like,
0: they use high school kids that are in theater or choir. I mean, these people know what they're doing.
1: Absolutely. So let's get you in for free. If you are caller number 5 at 255-9367, we're asking you to give us an everyday scary story. This isn't something where you're like, you know, around the bonfire and a werewolf popped up and blah, blah. No. Like, that's cool. That's scary. But
0: sure.
1: This is like something that happens every day. As in, like,
0: I can give you an example.
1: Let's give us an example.
0: I went to drink a glass of chocolate milk this morning because I love 1% chocolate milk.
1: Mm-hmm.
0: I opened the refrigerator. I could taste it.
1: Oh,
0: I had the cup in my hand.
1: Yeah.
0: And there was no chocolate milk in the fridge. I was
1: terrifying.
0: Very disappointed. Someone
1: terrifying.
0: Drank it all. Yeah.
1: I've got one. Can I give you a quick one?
0: Sure.
1: I am refurbishing my coffee table.
0: Okay.
1: And I'm going to put an outlet in it. And I measured everything out and, you know, drew it on there. And when I went to go and line up the boards for the tabletop on there, I realized I put the markings in the wrong spot. No!
0: So that's how easy it is. Very terrifying, Matt.
1: Yeah, I know.
0: Take something that you did today, last night, recently, and then we make it terrifying. 255-9367.
1: Indy Scream Park tickets up for grabs.

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1: It's water at a wedding. Graylin James, Indy's Best Country.
2: Could be sparkling grape juice.
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2: She's not very good at planning for this wedding thing, if that's what's going on. Like, you know, I have to just drink water.
1: Oh, you're right about that. But if he's calling it water, it doesn't look like sparkling grape juice.
2: Yeah.
1: Because that looks like real wine.
2: Yeah.
1: I used to love Welch's sparkling grape juice.
2: Right?
1: I used to love New Year's Eve when my parents would have friends over and all the kids got that. You just brought that memory back, Matt.
2: And you know what's the worst, though? It's like when you're that age.
1: Yeah.
2: And you go to get another glass and you realize that it's all gone. It's empty.
1: Someone drank it all?
2: The bottle's literally empty, Deb.
1: That's an everyday scary story.
2: It sure is.
1: That's what we're asking for you to give us. Just an everyday happening, and then we make it terrifying. 255-9367. This is for your chance to win tickets to Indy Scream Park, which Matt and I went, and I nearly peed myself.
2: It was hilarious.
1: For some of us.
2: I mean,
1: no, I'm serious. We had a great time.
2: Everything about it was scary, and then seeing Deb, that was hilarious, because we both got jump scared.
1: Yeah.
2: Right?
1: Oh, yeah.
2: Yeah.
1: I mean, you tried to act brave, but I could tell you were nervous.
2: Oh, I definitely was. But I still think I have the fingernail marks on my arm from you grabbing because of how terrifying it was.
1: That was me for sure.
2: Yeah. Well, we're going to get you in. We're looking for caller 5 to give us an everyday scary story. And it looks like we've got Ashley on the phone. Ashley, where do you live?
3: Southside.
2: Oh, it's Ashley on the
1: Southside.
2: Ashley, do you have an everyday scary story you can give us?
3: Yeah.
2: All right, give it to us.
3: How about when you roll up out of bed every day and look in the mirror?
2: Oh, that's it?
1: Oh!
2: No!
1: I love it.
3: That's it.
1: Short and sweet.
2: That's great.
1: Nice job.
2: Ashley, you got it figured out. You gave us the story, and now you are going to get Indy Scream Park tickets. Congratulations.
3: Thank you.
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1: Yes.
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1: You've been given a trip away a day.
2: Yeah.
1: So you don't want to miss it.
2: We're not done yet. Just after 9 o'clock.
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1: We mentioned this last time around. There's that accident. As a result, we have stop-and-go traffic. So it's blocking your left lane, northbound 65 at West Street, Dr. Martin Luther King Jr. That's exit 114. And as a result, stop-and-go traffic now back to I-70. So that's definitely causing some problems there at the north split. And then slow traffic on the east side. This is northbound 465. It's between Pendleton Pike and 56th Street, Shadeland Avenue exit or exit 40. So it's definitely touch-and-go.
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4: Sunny and warm today with a high of 83. Tomorrow turns mostly cloudy, a little bit breezy, high 78. And then Sunday brings morning showers with a high of 72.
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0: and keep them coming.
1: Drink.
0: Yeah.
1: Yeah. Let's do it.
0: All inclusive.
1: Post Malone.
0: Don't have to pay for anything.
1: Pour me a drink. Matt's having more than one, especially if he's going with you on that trip to Mexico.
0: Absolutely. I'm just saying, this is such a cool opportunity. We're tipping Matt in the morning. Where we want to give you a free vacation, Deb.
1: This is so cool because you get the trip and then you get to ask three friends to go. It's an all-inclusive Dreams Resort and Spa. And this is the first time in the whole time I've ever been here that we've done this, so that I know of.
0: Yeah.
1: You get to pick the location out of 16 options.
0: Yeah. And obviously with Dreams Resorts and Spas, incredible opportunities.
1: What is your drink of choice if you're on vacation, Matt?
0: If I'm in Mexico,
1: mm-hmm.
0: I'm definitely going to do a strawberry margarita.
1: Okay.
0: Or I'll do probably just a vodka soda with a lime.
1: All right. I probably do a pina colada with a rum floater.
0: Okay.
1: I love those drinks.
0: Rum floater.
1: Yeah.
0: Yummy.
1: So we're going to give you details on how to win this trip 6 minutes away, and it is the easiest way to enter.
0: Yeah, absolutely.
1: Literally takes seconds.
0: Mm-hmm. And then you might be singing this song. I ain't as thick as you drunk. I am.

0: Let's be her. Ella Langley, Indy's Best Country, 95.5 WFMS. Look for her to be probably bringing home some CMA trophies. She's nominated 9 times. The CMA Awards are November 18th in Nashville.
1: Lucky.
0: We're Deb and Matt in the morning. We're nominated?
1: Yeah. Well, we only got one nomination. Well, she got 9.
0: We only have one nomination that you can enter.
1: One category. That is true.
0: So don't be greedy.
1: I'm just saying, the more that you're nominated, the more opportunities to win.
0: No, you're just trying to get me to get a tattoo. That's what
1: Absolutely
0: you're doing.
1: Absolutely, I am.
0: Well, we're trying to get you to win this trip to Mexico. It's a trip for 4 to an all-inclusive Dreams Resort and Spas. You pick the location out of 16 options there in Mexico, whether it's a Cabo or Cozumel. And then also, we're giving away a trip a day.
1: Yeah. And all you have to do is send a text message. By the way, airfare's included. Are you kidding? Like, that's... What a great opportunity.
0: Yeah, we made this very minimal as far as what you have to put forward. Mm-hmm. And we just want you to, you know, get your outfit and your bathing suit and pack your bag.
1: Absolutely. So text the national keyword getaway, GETAWAY. Get away, all one word, and send it to 95819.
0: We're not saying it like, get away.
1: No.
0: We're saying like, you can get away.
1: Yes. Yes. So let's help you do that. And again, these... locations are beautiful. If you haven't been or seen the Dreams Resorts and Spas, check out their website and do a little bit of research and figure out, where do I really want to go? 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
0: Get that bonus.
1: So, and if you win...
0: No, Matt, we're not doing that.
1: Fine.
0: They're going to take their family or their friends.
1: We're family. We're family.
0: We're not going to Mexico.
1: I have been up for adoption ever since they won.
0: Matt? Just saying. No.
1: It's not it. Okay. Enter now. Send a text. And we want you to win.
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2: Sunny and warm today with a high of 83. Tomorrow turns mostly cloudy, a little bit breezy, high 78. And then Sunday brings morning showers with a high of 72.

0: That's John Morgan, Kid Myself on Indy's Best Country, 95.5 WFMS. We're Deb and Matt in the morning. You're at the airport getting ready to go through security. You're looking at people who put their bags up there. I always scan the people around me. Do you?
1: Always.
0: I'm like, you look like a thief. You look like you're not honest.
1: Oh, I don't do that.
0: Wow. I do. And you know what? This guy tried smuggling some things onto the plane.
1: That you shouldn't be.
0: You should not be doing that. And wait till you hear where he hit it. 6 minutes away on 95.5 WFMS.

0: Indy's Best Country, 95.5 WFMS with Deb and Matt in the morning. You know, you always worry about this. This guy was caught at the Miami airport trying to smuggle some illegal items onto the plane. In fact, what red flagged the security was that he had a bulge in his pants that looked a little abnormal.
1: Oh, really?
0: And they called him over to the side for a second screening.
1: And usually if you think Florida, you might think of some
0: drugs?
1: Illegal substance like that. Yeah, yeah.
0: It's the first thing that I thought of.
1: Right?
0: And instead, not only was he trying to smuggle in one item, he's trying to smuggle in 10 items.
1: Really?
0: 10 birds.
1: What?
0: Birds.
1: Birds.
0: This is not a joke.
1: Or is he trying to sell them? Or like
0: they believe that they were part of it, like an illegal bird trade.
1: Oh.
0: Just due to the types of birds that they were. I can't even pronounce the kind that they were. But he had them in plastic cylinder containers, and then those were wrapped in this black mesh material that had been sewn into his underwear.
1: Oh no.
0: And these like hidden pockets. But what was he going to do on the plane? Like, these birds, they can't be down there that whole time.
1: No, right?
0: It's not safe for the birds. So yeah, they've had the birds removed, and he's claiming they were for personal use and that all deal. He's been released on $25,000 personal bond.
1: Let's do this.
0: Sure.
1: Let's act like you're security and I'm the guy.
0: Okay.
1: All right, all right.
0: Sir, we have a couple of questions. We'd like to take a second look. If you could step over to the side.
1: Why?
0: We've noticed a large bulge in your pants.
1: Well, I can't help that, okay? Just saying.
0: What about the noise? What is that?
1: I have a cold.
0: Do you whistle when you talk?
1: Yeah. I don't know if you can tell.
0: Matt, you're going to jail.
1: What is he? Oh, no. Not again.
0: $25,000.
1: All for the birds.
0: What a nut job.

0: That's Brunette and Tucker Wetmore, Indy's Best Country, 95.5 WFMS. We're Deb and Matt in the morning. You might be a little disappointed to hear this, but someone has lost their great title as being the best convenience store in America. Yeah.
1: And how the mighty have fallen significantly.
0: It's not even who I expected it to be. We're going to give you details 3 minutes away, 95.5 WFMS.
1: This is a fun song to get you rolling on Friday. Sunshine, beautiful day in central Indiana. Russell Dickerson and Worth Your Wild.

0: Russell Dickerson, Worth Your Wild on Indy's Best Country 95.5 WFMS. I wonder if he'll come up for a song with a song for that one, kind of like he did his last one.
1: A dance?
0: Yeah. What did I say? Song? Yeah. You know I meant. You speak Deb, right?
1: Just, I do. I absolutely do.
0: I certainly meant dance.
1: I don't know. It'd be fun to see if he did, though.
0: Interesting. So I'm kind of disappointed to hear this, but Buc-ee's is no longer your best, quote, convenience store, even though it's a really large convenience store in America. Nope, they've been surpassed by Meijer.
1: Not only surpassed, but Buc-ee's dropped from number one all the way to number seven.
0: Wow, yeah.
1: Like, it's not even in the top five anymore.
0: Yeah, and what qualifies it, you had to be able to sell food and items and gasoline.
1: Yeah.
0: Fuel station.
1: And this is ranked a lot based on customer satisfaction as well. But Meijer at number one, followed by Quick Trip with a Q, which is not the real Quick
0: Trip.
1: That's
0: not your favorite.
1: My opinion.
0: Okay.
1: Sheetz, which I think we're supposed to be getting a Sheetz here.
0: Okay.
1: Somewhere too. Wawa comes in at four. And then my favorite, Quick Trip with a K, is in at number five, running at the top five.
0: Top five. That's top five. Nice. I do love a Meijer. I always tell myself, you can get fuel at Meijer, a gallon of milk, and a pillow.
1: That's right.
0: It's well-rounded.
1: Yeah.
0: Or a birthday gift.
1: Who doesn't need all those things all the time at one time? One stop, right?
0: Right.
1: There you go. Well, if you're looking for the best place to stop, apparently, it's Meijer.
0: Apparently. Chase Matthew is your headliner of our next WFMS Acoustic Jam.
1: And tickets are only $15.

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1: Yes, your game day photo flex, if you will. Because if you do that, Deb, you have a chance to win this exclusive national championship IU commemorative football, which is provided by Nyko Sports. I will say today, I qualify to be able to enter this contest.
0: Why so?
1: Because I'm wearing my Westfield Rocks shirt.
0: That's true. And so, it could be any team.
1: Yeah.
0: You know, that's a high school team. Maybe it's your son's team. He's on like 11U travel baseball. Or maybe it's a pro team or a college team. Mm-hmm. Whatever it is, it can be a picture that you still need to take. You're going to put your game day stuff on this weekend. Yeah. Or it could be something on your camera roll you've already posed in.
1: Yeah.
0: We just want to see your school spirit.
1: Absolutely. And when you put that up at WFMS.com, again, you have the chance to win that really cool keepsake, that piece of history, if you will. And not a lot of people have these. I think they only made 200 of these total.
0: Yeah, this
1: nationwide.
0: Is a limited edition commemorative exclusive championship ball for Indiana Hoosiers. So mm-hmm. whether you are wearing your IU gear or not, it doesn't matter.
1: Yeah.
0: So we just want to see that you have some spirit for whatever team you're supporting. 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
1: 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Boom. You could have a football.
0: Good luck.
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2: Beautiful day today, 78 and sunshine. Tomorrow, about the same, 77 and clouds, because that will be the tip of the iceberg, or should we say the ramifications of the leftovers of said hurricane. That'll bring rain for most of Sunday and a high of just 69.

It's things to do coming up tonight. The Boo Bash. Fred the Mastodon and his friends hosting the Halloween party at the Indiana State Museum. That's tonight, 6 to 8:30. There will be prizes.

You know, Luke Bryan, he played football at Appalachian State. He was a redshirt freshman, so he's got some years of eligibility left. I think he should go back, give her a try. App State this weekend, taking on Old Dominion in football and not the band. I can

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You're feeling south of sanity like so many others. You need a vacation, right? You're like, you're telling me, pal. Yeah, I know. Preaching to the choir. You could be just like Julie Clary or how about Melissa Payne, Dorothy Miles, going on that fantastic tropical getaway with Dream Resorts and Spas. The keyword today in your noon hour.

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0: Ella's choosing Texas, 95.5 WFMS, Tyler Reeson. How about this? This is so cool. Ella Langley announced for her Twin Cities stop on the tour. I mean, this is worth booking a trip for Halloween to go to her show up in Minnesota, dare he. You can ask Brooks about that.
1: You know, she's from Minnesota. Did you know that?
0: Anyway, yeah, she's
1: one of those mud ducks. You know, up there, they don't play duck, duck, goose. They play duck, duck, gray duck. What a bunch of weirdos.
0: Anyway, Ella Langley's show is Toy Story themed. So she's asking everybody who's going to that concert up in the cities to dress to impress. All Toy Story costumes. She'll be in costume, the whole band. The stage will be set up like Toy Story as well. How cool is that?
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1: And we'll see you at 8 Second Saloon on November 5th to see Chase Matthew and special guest Bells. I believe in Cheers, a nice cold outlaw light.
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2: Beautiful day today, 78 and sunshine. Tomorrow, about the same, 77 and clouds, because that will be the tip of the iceberg, or should we say the ramifications of the leftovers of said hurricane. That'll bring rain for most of Sunday and a high of just 69.

getting bitten by now. He says that's kind of the sound of the next album. He's in the lab. He's back in the studio working on the next album. Maybe we'll get a new song soon. Fingers crossed. This hour of music, thanks to our friends at Indianapolis Zoo and Zoo Boo.

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0: Now forget about water at a wedding. Give me a margarita. Did you know, how am I just finding out that next week in Indianapolis, it's Tasty Indianapolis' Taco Week. Taco Week. $3 tacos. I love tacos. Participating restaurants across central Indiana.
1: Well, I didn't want to show up, but our families go way back. So when you said your vows, that's exactly where I sat. Thank God for open bars, because watching all this...

0: Well, we all have one. What's your problem? Tell us on Monday, and Matt and I will give you our best advice.
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0: This is the good stuff.
1: Yeah. Plus, we're trying to send you to see Thomas Rhett in Vegas. 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

the day, Potts Farm was a place to go. 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Light the bonfire and call the girls. 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Jack and Jim were a few good men. Where you learn how to kiss and cuss and fight too. Better watch out for the boys in blue. And all this small town, he said, she said. Ain't it funny how rumors spread? 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Man, that talk is getting old. You better mind your business, man. Watch your mouth. 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I'm tired of talking, man. Y'all ain't listening. Them old

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0: time zone am I on? What country am I in?
1: It doesn't matter. It's 5 o'clock somewhere.
0: It's always on 5 in Margaritaville, come to think of it.
1: Yeah, I heard that.
0: You've been there, haven't you?
1: Yes, sir.
0: I've seen your boat there.

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With your shot to go on a tropical all-inclusive vacation coming up right after 12. Leave

So let me give you the gist here. 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

tropical, all-inclusive family vacation. 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We are.

0: 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Plus,
1: hey everybody, this is Kenny Chesney, and this is my new song, Remember Me That Way. It's your music. Plus,
0: Kenny Chesney on the new album title, Silver Sands Marina.
1: I actually had another title for this record. It was the title of a song that actually didn't end up making this record. But when I got done with Silver Sands Marina, I went up to New Hampshire and just hung out at Silver Sands Marina. We took a couple of video cameras and my photographer, Alistair, and we just let ourselves seep into that place. And we took a picture of the Silver Sands Marina sign at sunset. It was this blue sky. And when I saw the image, I went, wow, I think that is my title for the record.

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5: Beautiful day today, 78 and sunshine. Tomorrow, about the same, 77 and clouds, because that will be the tip of the iceberg, or should we say the ramifications of the leftovers of said hurricane. That'll bring rain for most of Sunday and a high of just 69.

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1: Oh, yeah.
0: Indiana Fear Farm. Woo, baby. 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A pair of passes to the Indiana Fear Farm. Who's coming with me? I've got those for you with a keyword. Give me two songs.

Let's get you into Indiana Fear Farm. Yeah, over in Jamestown. Here's your keyword to text. You ready for it? The keyword is spooky. 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
7: Beautiful day today, 78 and sunshine. Tomorrow, about the same, 77 and clouds, because that will be the tip of the iceberg, or should we say the ramifications of the leftovers of said hurricane. That'll bring rain for most of Sunday and a high of just 69.

0: Another week of Riley Green on The Voice. How do you think? Are you guys keeping track of that?
1: My mom has. I haven't.
0: Has your mom been keeping an eye on Riley Green?
1: Yes.
0: Yeah. How do you think he's doing so far?
1: He's doing great.
0: I think so, too. Back at it Monday night in the big red chair.

0: You know, Jason Aldean and his lovely wife, Brittany, always have really good couple costumes every year for Halloween. You guys have a costume party or anything like that?
1: Oh, yeah, we have huge Halloween parties.
0: Oh, you do?
1: Yeah, we do. We still dress up and all that fun stuff.
0: So do you guys do, like, the couple costumes?
1: Most of the time, yes. My husband doesn't like funny things. Like, he wants to be scary. I'm like,

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0: Well, Ella says, her concert on Halloween, if you're going, I believe it's up in Minnesota. You got to be dressed up. Toy Story is the theme. How funny is that?
2: 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Come kiss me one more time.

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Beautiful day today, 78 and sunshine. Tomorrow, about the same, 77 and clouds, because that will be the tip of the iceberg, or should we say the ramifications of the leftovers of said hurricane. That'll bring rain for most of Sunday and a high of just 69.

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1: 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She's got a lot of things cooking all the time. She's going to be part of the big Dolly Remembered show. That'll be on ABC.

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How did I not see this early? Red Clay Strays tickets today again with Brooks. That show is huge. Gainbridge Fieldhouse. 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

0: Kane Brown on Indy's Best Country, 95.5 WFMS. 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
0: One accident early on. That's on 54th Street at Keystone Avenue. And then slow traffic on the east side, 465 southbound between I-70 and South Shadeland Avenue.
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1: Yeah, new country plays right here, like that one. Loving that one, by the way. Flatland Cavalry, it's called Never Coming Back on Indy's Best Country, 95.5 WFMS.

It's Blake Shelton on Indy's Best Country, 95.5 WFMS. Tell you what, if you are a movie buff, this is your time, because right now the Heartland Film Festival is in town doing screenings of over 100 movies at all different locations throughout Indy. That's the Heartland Film Festival if you want to check some of them out.

0: 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Plus,
1: hey everybody, this is Kenny Chesney, and this is my new song, Remember Me That Way. It's your music. Plus,
0: Kenny Chesney on his perfect day on the road.
1: I would grab a couple of the band guys. We always go work out somewhere. And especially in a stadium market, we'll go to that team's facility to work out. I will come back. My production assistant, Jill, will bring me probably a turkey burger and some greens to eat. And then I will sit in my sauna, have this two-person sauna built in a road case. And I have a big ice tub out there on the road. So after that, in the afternoons, I usually do about four rounds of heat and ice. And then I just like to put music on, and I put my headphones on, and I just listen to anything. And I just kind of isolate and insulate myself on the bus until it's time to start seeing people.

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1: 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And we'll even cheers a nice cold Outlaw Light.
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3: Couple slow areas to try to avoid if you can. 465 eastbound between I-65 and Arlington Avenue. Also on I-65 70, the collector southbound. That's between I-70 and the north split and the south split.
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If you're a football fan, this is a very cool thing that you could win. 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Maybe it's NFL. 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

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Red Clay Strays are bringing their Grateful Tour to Cambridge Fieldhouse. 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

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Graylin James is a Acoustic Jam alumni. Of course, the next Acoustic Jam is coming up November 5th. Chase Matthew in concert. 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

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Hey, Taco Week starts on Monday. I feel like Taco Week should really start on a Tuesday, right? For Taco Tuesday? But it's not. It starts on Monday. $3 tacos at multiple different places. You can even download an app so you can check in at different restaurants. I mean, you had me at $3 tacos, right? Dan and Shay now.

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Elena, along with our 95.5 WFMS Acoustic Jam headliner. 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

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It has already sold out. This is where you can save 50%, sometimes even more than that. But good news is there are other ones for you to take advantage of there and be listening next week when we debut two more.

Do not believe the tabloids, so says Blake Shelton, when it comes to he and Gwen divorcing. It's not happening. He said they're very happy. Got them coming up after this one from Morgan Wallen. Wouldn't trade

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Indy's Best Country, 95.5 WFMS. Zach John King there. Hey, we want to make sure that you're at our next acoustic jam. You know that's coming up on November 5th. It'll feature Chase Matthew as a headliner. Amazing in concert. He is going to be awesome. All his hits, he'll be singing them. Bells is the opening act. Here's the cool thing. Tickets, only $15. Get them before they're gone, though. 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Girl, I-

Ella Langley on Indy's Best Country, 95.5 WFMS. It had long been her dream to play at Red Rocks Amphitheater. Well, not only did she just do that on Wednesday night, it was her headlining debut at Red Rocks. So pretty cool time for her. Do you love-

0: 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Plus,
1: hey everybody, this is Kenny Chesney, and this is my new song, Remember Me That Way. It's your music. Plus,
0: Kenny Chesney on how his Sphere show progressed.
1: By the time we got to our last shows this summer, we were a lot more comfortable in that space. And we got to a point, actually, where we could experiment with taking songs in and out of the set. I think the first couple of shows, the first year, it was we kind of painted ourselves into a corner because we didn't really know how the flow of the show would go. We were just trying to make it look great and sound great. Especially when we were done, we were throwing songs in and out. We were much more comfortable with it, and that was one of the most amazing experiences of my life, to take my fans on a journey like that. It was just so

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Want to see him sing that live? 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Yeah, he is in town, Fisher's Event Center. He'll play with Cole Wetzel. 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We'll see you there tonight.

New country. His name is Atlas. That one's called Hold My Liquor. His whole debut album is amazing if you haven't had a chance to hear it yet. Morgan Wallen now on 95.5 WFMS. Everything.

0: Well, we all have one. What's your problem? Tell us on Monday, and Matt and I will give you our best advice.
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0: This is the good stuff.
1: 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Plus, we're trying to send you to see Thomas Rhett in Vegas. 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
5: 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U.S. corn yield and production both increased by USDA well beyond the average of estimates. 20.5 cents down, though, on December corn, 479.75. March down 21, ending at 494.25. Novi beans up 4.5 cents, 1292. January also up 4.5, 1308.75. December wheat down 12.25, 671. Mixed in the meats, December live cattle 227.05, up 350. And December lean hogs 6782, down 77. I'm Andy Eubank. Who's your ag today? Indiana's Farm Network.
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1: I love when people sleep on certain people.

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Ella Langley. That is new country from her called Love and Life Again on Indy's Best Country, 95.5 WFMS. 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

0: Country Nights Live, it's Bev Rainey, and we've got John Morgan on the show. I always love hanging out with you.
1: Oh, likewise. Thanks for coming.
0: I think the last time we chatted with each other, we were trying to figure out who's got the best shampoo and conditioner at any of the hotels that we hang
1: out. Yeah. Yeah, I'm still on that routine, whatever they got. I've been putting some coconut oil. That's my new thing.
0: It's so good for you. And for those of you that don't know what John looks like, he has got some of the best long hair in country music, I'm telling you. So,
1: well, coming from you, that's a compliment.
0: I think on behind the mic kind of stuff. Yeah,
1: yeah,
0: I might have that award taken.
1: Yeah, I think you got it. Yeah.
0: So you've got Kid Myself, absolutely fantastic song, way at the top of the charts in radio right now. Congratulations, first of all. What's it like being in front of the mic instead of just being, and I'm not saying just, because we're going to talk about that in a second, behind the scenes, like songwriting, on stage difference?
1: Yeah, I love both sides of it. I'm very fortunate I get to see both ends right now. And I think it's, I don't know, it's just fun for me to get to see, you know, on the writing side of things, to get to see an idea created out of nothing and then get to go on the road and test it out, you know, and see what song fans are reacting to and the live show. And I don't know, it's a blast. I enjoy it.
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1: 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We're out of here.
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Corey Kim was on the show recently, and he really, truly is defining his own musical sound with his new album, Heartland Rock and Roll. Check it out if you get a chance. Here's Empty Words on Country Nights Live.

0: He's an artist whose incredible vocals and honest lyrics are making waves really fast. John Morgan's on the show.
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0: And you wrote Kid Myself with Tyler Hubbard and Jordan Schmidt, right?
2: Yep. It was our first time writing, my first time writing with Tyler. Mm-hmm. And I was just so nervous the night before. I was like, dude, I know he's a good writer. I knew he was a cool guy. I'm like, man, I got to have at least one good idea. I was like, I can't go in there empty-handed. And so I stayed up the night before, just kind of going through my folder looking for titles, and came across that title, Kid Myself. I had it in my phone for a while, and just started playing guitar. It's usually kind of how I approach it if I don't have anything down the road. And I just played this little guitar riff, and it kind of sparked a melody. And so, long story short, I scratched, put something scratch in, took it in the next morning, and Tyler was like, man, he's like, we gotta write that, dude. We gotta write that. So he was really good about pulling more of the personal stuff that was part of the story that I was trying to tell in the song. He was good at pulling that stuff out without getting into the details, and I think just leaving it open-ended enough where it's, you know, a pretty relatable song to most people, you know? So yeah. I feel like everybody's been through that at least once, so.
0: 100%.
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